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4: Hi, it's Ron. 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
5: And where are you calling from?
4: Winnipeg.
5: Hello, hello. So what do you need to hear tonight?
4: Glory Days.
6: Oh, okay. Some Springsteen, right?
4: Yes.
6: And who are you trying to shout out there, boy?
4: It's for my sister, Nancy Spence from Churchill. It's her birthday tomorrow.
5: Oh, happy birthday.
4: It's done from your 8 brothers and 3 sisters and a little guy, our nephew, Jackson.
6: Oh, what? Big family.
4: Yeah.
5: All right. Anybody else you feel like shouting out?
4: No, that's it.
5: Okay. We got you. Have a good one.
4: Thank you.

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4: Friends on Friday, hi, who's this?
5: Eva! I got through!
4: Yay!
6: And what's your name?
5: My name is Melva Goff. I'm from Easter Bay, Manitoba. I want to send smooches to all my key mooches in Manitoba.
4: Mama got you, even fooled your son.
6: What's that about?
4: Oh, and he's not impressed with all the key mooches. You should see his face.
5: Just kidding.
6: Thank you. What do you want to hear there, God?
5: I want to hear I'm Moving On by Terry Clark. Special guest with Dean Brody.
4: All right, we will definitely do it. And aside from your key mooches, you shouting out anybody else?
5: No more key mooches. I'm moving on. I wanna send some birthday greetings for the month of May.
4: Okay, go for it.
5: I'm gonna start with my cousin Ann Strobridge. She's out in Newfoundland. She celebrated her birthday on the 6th of May. And then a friend of mine, Charlene Braff, May 7th, I share a birthday with her. Happy birthday, Charlene, the 17th. My childhood friend, my best friend, Della, she celebrated her birthday. My cousin, Rob Lynn, celebrated on the 19th. My sister, Donna Mouse, celebrated yesterday. And my son, Davey, celebrates next week. I won't say which day because I don't know if he wants it up there.
4: Sunday.
5: My granddaughter, Alexis, is turning 17 on the 26th. And also some other Easterbillians from our res. I'll say happy birthday to Jean George, Janet Sarkhan, and Lorraine Young, and Lily Bird.
4: So I'm adding it up here, and with all the people you shout out with birthdays, if you have to buy them a present, you are broke in the month of May.
6: Yeah.
5: I am so broke.
6: I know this.
4: So that means, Davey, no present for you, and you're okay with that.
6: I am.
5: I'll take your empty bedroom mattress, so.
4: There you go. Thank you, Mama God.
5: Hey, thank you. Love you guys.
6: Love you too. Bye.
4: No present for you.
6: I know.
4: You're such a kid. It's Friends on Friday.

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1: Friends on Friday. Hi, who's this?
2: Hi! Woo!
3: Hey!
2: Yeah. This is Ange! This is Angelique, y'all, calling from Tapatoya.
1: Hey, Saf, what's going
2: on
1: with
2: you?
1: Hi,
2: what's up, yo, with you, there, bro?
3: Yeah.
4: Bread settlement!
2: I got you, hey, nice to hear you.
4: Just happy.
1: Awesome. I know, right?
2: I like to say, like, happy day. I don't know what to say. I'm confused. Well, good day to you. I don't know what to say. I'm just so excited I got through to you.
1: How about if we start with a song? Do you have a song you love?
2: It doesn't matter to me as long as you play me a song.
1: Okay, we got you.
2: Just play me a song, bro.
4: Who do you want to shout out?
2: It's so cool.
4: Let's shout some people out, Ange.
2: It's going to go out to everybody in SAP and to the world.
4: Yeah.
2: And don't forget about commenters and everybody around the world.
4: Commenters, have a great rest of your weekend, y'all. Stay safe.
2: Hey, what?
4: Have fun and stay safe.
2: Hey, I love you too.
4: Bye, girl.
1: That was a ball of energy right there.
4: Sapatoya for ya.

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3: You never know what you're going to hear on Friends on Friday between 6 and 10. Hot stuff. I saw you moving over there. You cannot deny that you did not like that song.
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3: Hot Sounds stuff. 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
4: Nah.
3: So do you like I Feel Love by Donna Summer?
4: I love.
3: See, then you like it.
4: Whoa.
3: Thank you, Frank, for taking us back with some disco. That was awesome. All right, we're going to head over to our Facebook page to do some shout-outs there. Also, keep your calls coming in, 204-788-1055. 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
4: We have Elliot Cody Sutherland shouting out to Peguis First Nation. Not Fisher River, though. And a kiss to my divorced wife, LOL. Oh, wow.
3: Vixen Dre, shout out to Draco, X-Men, and Chucky, and Baby AK. Much love and respect. Miss y'all, 100.
4: We have Darren Anderson shouting out all the brothers and all the friends and all of the families.
3: Giving a big shout out to Randy Stanton. Thanks for hanging out with us.
4: Hey. And Triley Brooklyn Anderson, shout out to us there, Jordan, for always doing a great job, she says.
3: Back at you, girly.
4: Also, shouting out sons Aaron and Jermaine Hull. I love you both so much. I miss you. Also, a big shout out to the sexy man, Jared B. Lots of smooches for the babe.
3: Allison Rusty, shout out to all to my babe, Seth Hulkett. Love you so much. I'll see you soon, my love. Lots of kisses. Thanks, Friends on Friday.
4: We have Summer Turner shouting out the son, Emery Christian Ryan, saying, Mommy loves you.

0: very, very much.
1: Wendy Ranville-Garouk, happy Friday, and a big shout out to the hosts. That's us, Jordan and Davey. Also, a big shout out to Donna Schaff and Bud Ulett.
0: Desiree Jade. Go ahead, Jordan.
1: My word. Desiree, I love you. Shout out to Drunkle Bill from Baby Rider. And I love that word, drunkle. I don't know why. It just makes me smile. And everyone else listening as well, love you, Drunkle, and have a good weekend, everyone.
0: We have also Prisneen Disnakaz shouting out the children, Dustin, Jasmine, and Mason. Partners, hugs and kisses to all the children. Cuckoo, love you. Thank you to NCI.
1: Nikki Spence, a shout out to Birdman, a.k.a. Robert. Miss you, boo. Call me. XOXO, Nikki Baby.
0: We also got Sandra Gray shouting out the sister Jeannie Gray in Winnipeg. Best Elda Headley in Wanless, Manitoba, and brother David. Miss you all from San.
1: Paige Spence, shout out to my boys, Presley, Jeffrey, Henry. Mama loves you boys, and everyone who's listening in Peguis, happy Friday.
0: We have Rian Monias, big shout out to the family back home in Hollowater and the silverback Bradley Bushy. Yeah. The babies, Alora, Winter, Billian, Shikana, and Talula. Love yous and everyone else. Have a good, safe weekend.
1: I love those names. Tina Marie Bolio, happy Friday. Shout out to Garrett Longlaws. Miss and love you. Big heart.
0: We have Hillary Yvonne, happy belated birthday to the Strawberry Boy. Love you, Albert, and happy Friday to all the listeners. Have a safe weekend, everybody. Auntie Boss loves you.
1: Pamela Ann Rosette, good evening. I want to send a shout out to my love, Sean, a.k.a. Chucky. The kids and I miss you, babe. I love you and can't wait to see you. Mwah.
0: That's what's said.
1: Good evening. I don't know. I felt like that's how it needed to be said.
0: Okay, Dracula.
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1: And Davey Gott.
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4: Back to Ocean.
2: Woo. All right, so you need some cruising music. What are we playing for you?
4: Luke Bryan, Roller Coaster.
3: Okay, we'll play that for you. And who you want to shout out?
4: My old man, Brian Spence.
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1: 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Jason Pam. Big Pam.
2: Okay, well, anybody have their shout outs?
0: Yeah.
1: Yeah, the Pammy. Pammy, Chrissy, Tiny Don, and Tama Monroe.
2: All right, and last thing, we need a smooch from you guys.
1: Oh, yeah. You have to do it.
2: Oh, wow.
3: Drive safe, guys.
0: Okay. Good night.
2: Bye-bye. Extra.

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3: Here we go. 8 o'clock. The party don't stop, not until 10 o'clock. But we do have one rule in the 8 o'clock hour.
4: It's more of a guideline for you guys.
3: Guideline. It's a guideline.
4: It's more of wishful thinking at this point.
3: That's probably more accurate. You're not wrong.
4: No mookaby tunes.
3: And when he says mookaby tunes, it means no crying tunes. No I miss her tunes. No I'm sitting there wailing over some guy or some girl.
4: Yeah, none of
3: that. We're just going to party hard, and then 9 o'clock, you can cry all you want.
4: No, you can't. No, you can't. See, none of this. See, none of that. See, you don't need
3: in the
4: none
3: 8
4: of
3: o'clock,
4: that. None of that. None of it. Yeah, see, none of that.
3: 8 o'clock hour, Friends on Friday, is sponsored by Yellow Quill University College. 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
4: 204-788-1055 or toll free 1-877-624-8255. Friendly reminder again, none of this. This.
3: Okay, if you call see? And ask for this one, it's all good. Because I know it drives Davey nuts.
4: No, it's not.
3: So if you want that one in the 8 o'clock hour, we will play it for you.
4: If you
3: We're
4: want.
3: We're also going to go to our Facebook page two times, one at 8:20 and then the other one at 8:40. We're going to check our emails and the faxes.
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0: Hi, this is AJ Ponto in their house. How's it going?
1: Hey, very good. Good to hear from you.
0: Yeah, it's been like, what, last year? I'd like to do a shout out to my girlfriend. Her name is Cheyenne Stowe.
2: Ooh, okay.
0: We have two beautiful children with each other, so all together, like my kids and her kids, we have like 5 kids together.
2: Oh, big family.
0: Yes.
1: And shout out anybody else?
0: Yes, I'd like to shout out to some aunties that live in Duck Bay, Stamperville, and Ashton, and Riddlefast.
1: Just the aunties.
0: And uncle.
2: Okay. Hey, nice. AJ.
0: Not only that, my cousins too.
2: Did you say Camperville?
0: Camperville, yes. I said Camperville.
2: Oh, Camperville. Okay. Sorry.
0: Riley, were you thinking of Harper Valley?
2: Pemperville.
1: All right, are we blowing smooches to your lady?
0: Yes.
1: Okay, pucker up and we'll count you down.
3: 3, 2, 1.
1: Have a good night.
0: Wait, you didn't get my phone.
1: Oh, for sure. I got all
0: hi, this is AJ. Fishing in the Dark by Nitty Gritty.

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1: All right.
2: Have a good one.
0: Bye-bye.
1: Thanks. You too. Bye.
2: I was just thinking, you're at that age where I think you need to get your hearing tested.
0: Whatever. Now, what? Well, what?
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5: Nathan, hello to you. So,

0: What's your question?
1: What's the rule of this hour?
0: No Mukavi tunes, so no crying tunes.
2: Thank you.
0: Just but fun, upbeat tunes.
1: But I'm so lonely for my wife.
0: Aww. Well, you can play her a happy song about like how much you miss her and it's...
2: Better not play Lone Star.
1: Yeah. Okay, well, I want to play that CCR. Have you ever seen the rain?
2: Yeah, there you go, buddy. That's how you do it, see, Manitoba. Everybody else, you all criers.
1: Yes,
2: sorry.
0: And what about your shout-outs, Nathan?
1: Shout-out to, I guess, well, first, my wife. She's out at church over right now with a group over there for the week. Hope they're doing well, having fun, and enjoying the beautiful weather up north right now. Also to my nephew, Terrell. He had a birthday yesterday, so happy 17th to him, Terrell McCoy.
2: And
1: to my son, Cameron, listening there, out there, and my other friends in Split Lake. He's in Kiefer. And I guess to my son here and daughter, and to all my friends and family out there in Rizzo Land. So hope everybody enjoys their weekend and have yourself a great weekend. And you too.
0: Thank you. Okay, smooches for your wifey. Show us how much you miss her, okay?
2: Let's do this.
0: Three, two, one. Oh, yeah. You put some sugar on that one.
2: I was going to say, don't you love her more than that?
0: Oh, my goodness. I'll give you a pinch for you. You too. Bye-bye.
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1: Heading over to our Facebook page for our first round of shout-outs. We do have a fax here. However, we can't read it. It's from David
2: Kanakisik.
1: I'm trying to read it, yes. But the actual facts, that's the only part I can kind of read. The actual facts, we can't read at all.
2: It just looks like little lines on a paper. Didn't come through right. Well,
1: sorry about that, but we're giving you a shout out.
2: We love you.
1: You could try again. Oh, we have to do an FOF CB tonight.
2: Oh, right, because somebody dropped by the NCIFM studios during the morning show, and we promised if you came through with a 50-50 purchase, then we would give you a call back right here on Friends on Friday.
1: So we are going to call them a little later on in the show.
2: Yeah, and that jackpot's still sitting at $1,420. 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
1: Okay, you start us off.
2: Our email, friendsonfriday@ncfm.com, has Amelica Rain Tanse on NCIFM. Standing shout outs to everyone listening, hoping you're all having a wonderful weekend. Shouting out the handsome hubby, Jared Bushy, and the brother, Raven Ferlin. Hope you're going to have a really good rest of your night. Saying, I love you both.
1: Give it a big shout out to Mel Henderson and his lady Gloria.
2: Hey, Southern Hillbilly, what a show. I cannot get enough of you two. The two best radio hosts I've ever heard, hands down, no question.
1: Southern Hillbilly, we'll still read your shout out.
2: No need to gas us up. Shouting out the bro donkey who's working on day three right now. And a big shout out to the family in Flin Flon and Sheridan, especially to the bro Brad. And he's loving the NCI tunes, everybody.
1: When is Friends on Friday? Maybe they mean what time? 6 to 10, but just in case you're not sure, on a Friday.
2: Hey, Jordan, are you working on Friends on Friday right now?
1: Rosie McDougal in the secret place. Hi, can you send a shout out to my daughter, Penelope, and my buddy, pal Ray Ray, wherever he is. Thank you.
2: If you are, can you read my shout out, bro?
1: I only do Friends on Saturday.
2: Nah. When you call bingo or what?
1: Exactly.
2: Robin McLeod. Tanse, it's Robin here, sending a shout out to the lover man, Leonardo. I miss you and I love you. I can't wait to see you soon. Also, shout out to the beautiful children, Mr. Cedar Root and Miss Meadow. I love you so much. Shout out to the parents and in-laws. Thank you for the support system. And to everyone else listening tonight, don't drink and drive. And to the ever deadly host, thank you. That's coming from OCN Big Eddie. And go say aho.
1: Aho. Clover Rusk in the secret place. Happy birthday to my Dustin Cameron. May your special day be filled with laughter, love, and all your favorite things. Wishing you a year ahead that's bright, beautiful, and overflowing with joy. I love this. Oh. You deserve to be celebrated and cherished, not just today, but every day. Girl, you should write for Hallmark. Sending you all my love and warmest wishes on your birthday from Casey and Devin. Mwah. And shout out to everyone in Opasquiat Cree Nation, our family in Toots, the legend, Archie, my brother, Rooster. Proud of you, bro. Keep your strength. Welcome home to Wilford Buck here in OCN. And, big shout out to us. Love you, Jordan and Davey. Have a safe weekend, all. Thanks, Clover.
2: I was like, where's Toots? But that's Tootinawaza being. Shout out to you, Toots.
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9: Friends on Friday. 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
10: It's on chilling place to be.
11: Nice to hear back from your buddy.
10: Yes, sir.
9: What are we doing for you tonight?
10: I'd like to give a shout out. I'll give a shout out to my homegirl, Holly G, the artist formerly known as Hollywood.
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11: Anybody else, bro?
10: Them, I'd just like to say, you ladies play nice. 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
11: Oh, we know the one, okay.
10: Right on.
11: Thank you, yes, yes, y'all.
10: Yes, I'm enjoying the rest of your weekend. Peace.

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3: 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Those are the numbers. You get on the show, you get to pick the song, your favorite song, and you get to do your shout outs. But there are other ways, and we're going to do shout outs from our Facebook page, Secret Place, email, and fax.
4: And fax, which is Friends on Friday at ncfm.com. And the fax number, 204-779-5628. Noli Shar sending a shout out to the lover Shane K. Miss you so much. Have a great weekend, everybody.
3: Oh, keep going. I just wanted to see something right here.
4: We have Shanna Sinclair sending a shout out to Darren Biggity and the Paw. Hope you have a good evening. And also to Clayton Sinclair, who's going to be free on Saturday.
3: Allie Neal Woods, a shout out to my man, TK West. I know you're mad at me.

0: But no, I love you lots, and I'm sorry, and call me when you're ready to talk.
1: Whoa.
0: And then she put, please, please read mine. TK, call her. She took the time to write.
1: You know it's love when it's Friends on Friday love.
0: Right?
1: Official.
0: Official. Absolutely.
1: We have a top fan here, Cheyenne Roulette, sending a shout out to the family and Mom Lynn, Dad John, Brother G, and the world's Ashton and Essence siblings, and to the rest of the family far and wide, hoping everyone's having a great weekend.
0: Audette Sheena, shout out to my love, LJ. Me and the kids all miss and love you.
1: Rosemary McNabb, top fan, sending shout outs to the girls, Rosen and baby Naomi, and to cousins Joanne, BB Talon, Danelda, BB Myla, Lakeisha, BB Carter, and sister Rennie, and everyone listening. Have a great weekend, y'all.
0: David Biggity, shout out to all the family and friends. Have a safe weekend. Love you.
1: Michelle Houles giving their shout out to the son Carnell and the nephews Aaron Jr. Houle and Jermaine Houle and their dad Aaron Sr. Houle. Love yous, and to the babes Amanda Monroe. Hoping everyone has a good, safe weekend.
0: Oh, this one's too cute. From Marcy Cowley, shout out to my babe Marty Kennedy and the guys who are on the road.
1: Hey.
0: I think that's cute. Not expecting a Friends on Friday shout out. You're on the road, and then you hear that.
1: Hey, go stand on the road for a minute. Isabella Star Romanshin, good evening. Shout out to the MVP lover, handsome, happy, deadly guy, Sheldon Sertran. Miss you so much. I love you. We will see you soon. Have a great night, handsome. Sweet dreams.
0: Aaron Stefan Liel Bola, please send a shout out to my beautiful better half, Holly G, from your man Bola. And I love you, baby.
1: Tiffany Wells, a top fan, sending shout outs to the handsome Myro. Everything will be all right. Just hold on. It's a struggle every day. We got to roll on. XOXO smooches.
0: Joelle Eastman, sending a loving shout out to my husband. Not just a shout out,
1: A
0: loving shout out to my husband, Andrew Richard Jr., who will be celebrating 23 years with in August. Lots of love and hugs from your wife and our kids, Jalen, Andy, Jackson, and Jordan.
1: All right, everybody, do what you're doing. Keep on phoning and listen to this jam. Sorry. I don't know what came over me. I wear my... Okay, I should stop.
0: Oh, yeah, please stop.

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6: What do you feel like hearing?
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9: Ooh, okay.
6: That's sounding good.
8: The Mavericks feel the same way, too.
9: Yeah, yes. That's a good tune.
8: And let's go out to you guys. My mom, my dad, Mary Travers, Jacob, my niece, Nicole, my brothers, Percy Wally, my sister, Rachel, her football team. And to my kids, Tony, Tyler, Victor, and Junior, and my grandkids, all of them. I got 23 of them.
6: Oh, you are busy. And your house is filled with lots of love.
8: I am blessed.
9: Okay, well, please.
8: Thank you for taking my call. Okay, bye-bye.

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4: We like to do this thing we call an FOFSCB. It's a Friends on Friday callback. That's where we call you. So you get to bypass the line. You get to get on the show, do your shout-outs, pick a song.
5: All your choice. And this person came into the NCI studios during the morning show, bought NCI 50-50 tickets, and we told them we'd give them a callback.
4: Yeah, because a couple weeks ago we said if you come in and buy 50-50 tickets, pop on in here to the studio. 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
5: Yep.
4: Dial us up, Got.
6: Hello.
4: Hello, this is the Winnipeg Police Department.
6: Okay.
4: You went through a red light and we clocked you going about 85 miles an hour.
6: Who are you looking for?
5: Either Ken or Adele.
4: Okay, we're messing with you. It's Friends on Friday. It's Jordan and Davey.
5: Hello.
6: Hello.
4: Sorry, Ken.
5: Gotcha. He's like, who did this? No.
6: I didn't know something going on there.
4: Hello, hello. Well, thank you so much for stopping by and picking up your 50-50.
6: Yeah.
4: We'll give you a minute to recoup there. I'm sure we just scared the crap out of you.
5: You were pretty quiet.
6: Next time I go, I'll make sure I wash my suit.
5: Good job, good job.
4: I thought you'd get because I said miles per hour instead of kilometers.
5: He's freaking out hard.
4: So we said we give you guys a call to get your shout-outs and your song. So what's your favorite song?
6: What's your favorite song? Ron loves fiddle music. So do you have something for fiddle?
5: Fiddle tune it is.
6: Yeah,
4: but
6: who do you like? Who's the person
4: like
6: that
4: plays
6: the fiddle you like?
7: Jason Lapine.
4: Yeah,
7: yes,
4: for sure.
7: I used to work with him at McCain.
4: Oh, nice guy.
7: Yeah.
5: So you.
7: Shout out to him.
5: Shouting out anybody else?
6: I don't know. You know what? Goodbye to everybody. That's what it is.
4: Okay.
7: Thank you so much for the call.
4: And thank you so much for stopping by. We really appreciate it.
7: Thank you.
4: Okay. Bye, guys.
7: Bye-bye.
5: Bye-bye.
4: Now I feel bad.

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1: So what song can we get on for you tonight? What's going to make you smile?
0: And Davey Gott.
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3: Oh my God, hello?
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1: And where are you calling from?
3: I'm calling from Brandon.
1: You didn't think we were going to answer, did you?
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4: Holy girl.
3: And that's my girlfriend tried and she got through right away.
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4: Second place.
1: So what are you playing for you tonight?
3: I will play Be My Babe tonight.
1: Total Friends on Friday track. And what about your shout-outs?
3: Yeah, give a shout-out to all my friends and family all over Manitoba, Norway House, Grand Rapids, South Indian, and Brandon, of course. All my fellow graduates from BU. Shout out to everyone.
4: Okay. And then are we sending some smooches?
3: Of course.
4: Yeah, of course. Okay, let's do this.
1: Three, two, one.

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5: 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What's going on with you folks tonight?
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5: Blue Rodeo, definitely we can do that. And what about your shout-outs? Who are you hanging out with there?
7: My wife and my boy, Jeff, my wife and my big cousin, Big Rhino, my buddy from Fish River, Sonny James, and everybody Downwind.
8: Yeah, is that your buddy's name or is he Downwind?
7: That's his nickname.
8: And then what's your wife's name?
7: It's my wife, Lynn, my boy, Tristan.
8: Oh, right, who we talked to at the beginning.
7: Tristan Big Daddy Christmas.
8: Oh, huh? All right, Big Daddy, is it? Why did I just say that?
5: Are you shouting out anybody else?
7: I know that's about it.
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8: Yes.
7: Yeah. Okay.

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10: On our NCI hotline, Northern Hillbilly, good evening.
11: Good evening. It wouldn't be a good Friday without Friends on Friday, that's for sure.
10: Absolutely. You got that right.
12: Hey, with friends like you.
11: Yeah. Hey, guess what?
10: What?
11: Guess what's happening in 11 days?

0: Princess Auto grand opening.
1: You got her. Yeah.
0: See how excited I sound?
1: That's why I want you to play me something from Gord Bamford.
2: Oh, because he's opening up there. Right.
1: Yeah, and you pick the songs and you'll make my Friday.
0: All right, we will definitely do that. It's kind of cool, though. I have to give props to Garth for putting me on this. But on the 2nd of June,
2: It's
0: their grand opening. Gord Bamford is going to be playing there, like a Gord Bamford concert with Katy Perry.
2: No.
0: Katy St. Germain.
2: Oh, ho, ho, ho.
0: For $10.
2: That's wicked. Katy opening up for Gord?
0: Right?
1: Oh. Yeah, that's exciting. Oh, my God.
2: Danger.
0: Northern Hillbilly will be swinging his chainsaw.
1: That's a good visual. I like that.
2: No, it's not, bro.
0: Happy Friday, Northern Hillbilly. Gord Bamford it is.
2: Oh, boy.
0: Bye.
1: Yeah, have a good one, guys.

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3: Friends on Friday. Hi, who's this?
4: Oh, hello, it's Elliot.
5: Sorry, what?
4: It's Elliot.
5: Huh?
3: Elliot.
4: Yes.
3: Hey, we're having a hard time hearing you a bit.
4: Oh, no. I'm on the highway driving.
5: Oh, where are
4: we're
5: you?
4: Not driving, riding.
3: Thank you. So, Elliot, where are you calling from on the highway?
4: Just north of Tampa. Over to Nashville.
5: Okay.

0: is. So what you trying to play for the ride?
1: I haven't decided yet. Forever and ever.
2: Randy Travis?
1: Yeah.
2: Okay, for sure. And what about your shout-outs?
1: Shout-out to my love, dad, and our kids. Kaylee, Nevaeh, Mika, Jedediah, and Zaya.
0: All right, so I guess that means we get to send a big old smooch to your lover, huh?
1: Oh, yeah.
2: All right, pucker up. 3, 2, 1.

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5: Tiny Search Ranch, shouting out Pops Norman and nephews Mason and Isaiah from your favorite. Thank you.
4: I don't know where you started from.
5: Oh, anyone, bro. Okay. Go with anyone.
4: Chili Lace Kershane, shout out to my best friend, my love, Lauren Maruso. I love you, babe. The kids are counting the days, soon will be complete.
5: Aw. Got it.

0: Big shout outs here to Jermaine, Chloe, Olivia, and Sydney.
1: All right, we got Ronaldo Campbell. Shout out to my son, Wyatt Morgan. I love and miss you so much. Shout out to my boys, Brian Campbell, Kyler Campbell. Also to my grandson, Colin, Lyndon, Antonio, and Jamie. To my granddaughters, Marion and Cambry. Mom and Kukum loves you.
0: We also have Alexandria, Tricia, Monique. Good evening. Special shout out to the best friend, Ruby Colin. Happy birthday, girl. Hope you have the best day. Love you. Also sending a big shout out to Noah. Miss you many. Hoping everyone has a good and safe weekend.
1: Cassandra Chartrand. Hey, NCIFM. Happy Friday. I'd like to send a shout out to my love, my best friend, Little Bear. I miss you and I'm thinking about you always. Sending big smooches. Also, have a good night. Stay safe this Friday night.
0: We also got Keelan Miles shouting out to Camp Miles. Nee, kidding. Hell, heck, just been just a minute kidding. Holy. Have a good sexy evening. You're sending so much smooches. What was that about?
1: Aline Alexandra, happy friends on Friday. Shout out to Mr. Mendoza. I love you, boo. XOXO.
0: Oh, also shout out to Mercedes Moran. Happy belated Murder's Day, she says.
1: Top fan, Kelly Brightstar. Shout out to my love choice, number 39. Love you, baby. The kids and I miss you so much. Can't wait for you to see you.
0: It's like the 39th choice?
1: I question not. I don't want to start none. My name is Wes. I'm not in that mess.
0: Chanel Travers shouting out everyone and LSM, D-Mock, Hayden, parents Robbie, who I'm grateful for, to Mama Sheila, cousins Lex, JD, CJ, Uncle Junior out in the city. Miss you and love you guys. All the friends and family. Hope everyone is staying deadly and stay safe tonight. What, Jordan?
1: Trunkles.
0: And even the aunties.
1: My favorite word. Oh, and aunties. T-E-A-S. I like that one too.
0: The drunkles and the aunties.
1: Late and clear sky. Good evening, friends, on Friday. Hopefully everyone is having a good day. And everyone that's struggling, having a bad day, things get better. Stay strong. Stay blessed. Shout out to my father, Tyson Clear Sky, Jay Draco, Uncle Chris, and Tubby, and my boy, Dennis. Have a great Friday, everyone. Much love and respect.
0: We also got Samantha Ryan shouting out Will and Herman all the way from New Brunswick. Wow.
1: We've got Nikita Nipanak. Hello, everyone. Hope you're all having a good weekend so far. I am wanting to do a shout out to Orion Flamond. Miss you and love you. Coming from Nikita at Brandon Hospital. Also praying for my health and my auntie Dana Nipanak's health. She's in Winnipeg Hospital right now, hopefully getting better. Sending you guys love and feel good vibes. Get better.
0: Mm-hmm. Got a shout out to Darius Bonner. Nistel, happy birthday. That's from Shawnee Spence.
1: Clayton Big Sinclair, shout out to all my natives. Okay, here, go. That's you. Obuskodayang.
0: Obuskodayang.
1: Obuskodayang.
0: Nice.
1: From Clayton Big Sinclair and to all of our people out there as well. To my wife, Deanna, my kids, Claudia Terrace, Sienna and Xavier and Xavian, and my two grandsons, Dalton and Maverick. Thank you, NCI. One more time.
0: Obuskodayang.
1: Obuskodayang.
0: Obuskodayang.
1: Where is that? Do you know?
0: Over there.
1: Okay. That's over there. As far as your lips can point. 204-788-1055. Toll free 1-877-624-8255. Going to try to squeeze in a couple more calls. It's NCI.

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6: Vanessa, where are you calling from?
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8: And who do you want to send some shout-outs to?
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6: All right, we got you. Have a good night.
7: Thank you very much.
8: Bye-bye.
6: Bye. Oh, that was the last call of the night right there. Vanessa finishing us off.
8: It's over.
6: It is. We love hanging with you, Manitoba. And thank you so much for sharing your evening with us. Davey and I have a good time, and we hope you have a good time as well.
8: Yes, we do.
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6: 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I'm going to count us down.
8: Start us.
6: 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Love you, Manitoba.
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1: Well, my daddy left home when I was three, and he didn't leave much to Ma and me, just this old guitar and an empty bottle of booze. Now, I don't blame him because he run and hid, but the meanest thing that he ever did was before he left, he went and named me Sue. Well, he must have thought that it was quite a joke, and it got a lot of laughs from lots of folks. Seems I had to fight my whole life through. Some gal would giggle and I'd get red, and some guy'd laugh and I'd bust his head. I tell you, life ain't easy for a boy named Sue. Well, I grew up quick and I grew up mean. My fists got hard, my wits got keen. Roamed from town to town to hide my shame. But I made me a vow to the moon and stars, I'd search the honky-tonks and bars and kill that man that gave me that awful name. Well, it was Gatlinburg in mid-July, and I'd just hit town and my throat was dry. I thought I'd stop and have myself a brew at an old saloon on a street of mud. There at a table, dealing stud, sat the dirty mangy dog that named me Sue. Well, I knew that snake was my own sweet dad from a worn-out picture that my mother'd had. And I knew that scar on his cheek and his evil eye. He was big and bent and gray and old, and I looked at him and my blood ran cold. And I said, my name is Sue. How do you do? How are you gonna die? Yeah, that's what I told him. Well, I hit him hard right between the eyes, and he went down, but to my surprise, come up with a knife and cut off a piece of my ear. But I busted a chair right across his teeth, and we crashed through the wall and into the street, kicking and a-gouging in the mud and the blood and the beard. I tell you, I've fought tougher men, but I really can't remember when. He kicked like a mule and he bit like a crocodile. I heard him laugh and then I heard him cuss, and he went for his gun and I pulled mine first. He stood there looking at me and I saw him smile, and he said, son, this world is rough, and if a man's gonna make it, he's gotta be tough. And I know I wouldn't be there to help you along. So I give you that name and I said goodbye. I knew you'd have to get tough or die. And it's that name that helped to make you strong. Yeah. He said, now you just fought one hell of a fight, and I know you hate me and you got the right to kill me now, and I wouldn't blame you if you do. But you ought to thank me before I die for the gravel in your guts and the spit in the eye, cause I'm the that named you Sue. Yeah, what could I do? What could I do?

0: think about him now and then, every time I try and every time I win. And if I ever have a son, I think I'm gonna name him Bill or George, anything but Sue. I still ain't that man.
1: NCIFM.

0: From the National Newsroom of the Canadian Press, I'm John Kennedy. Foreign Affairs Minister Anita Anand says Canada received reports of serious mistreatment involving Canadians who were detained by Israeli forces after an aid flotilla headed towards Gaza was intercepted. She says all 12 Canadians have now arrived in Turkey and are receiving medical treatment. One Canadian activist alleges detainees were beaten, restrained, and subjected to harsh conditions while in custody. Israeli authorities deny the allegations of abuse and describe the flotilla as a publicity effort supporting Hamas. Canada says those responsible for any mistreatment of Canadians must be held accountable. Canada's top doctor says the risk of the Ebola virus affecting people in this country remains low.
1: Chief Public Officer of Health Dr. Joss Reimer says a person in Ontario tested negative for Ebola after returning from Ethiopia with symptoms consistent with the virus. That means Canada has zero confirmed Ebola cases. Canada is responding to the outbreak abroad with new screening measures at the border. Ebola is spreading rapidly in the region of the Democratic Republic of Congo, as the World Health Organization says the global risk remains low. Naira Ahmed, The Canadian Press.
0: Alberta Premier Danielle Smith says separatists should focus on winning support in October rather than targeting her leadership. Her government plans to ask Albertans whether they want to begin the process of a future separation referendum. Some separatist organizers say Smith betrayed supporters by not putting a direct vote on independence on the ballot. They have suggested frustration could lead to pressure for a leadership review, but Smith says she will campaign for Alberta to remain in Canada. American streaming companies are criticizing new Canadian content rules introduced by the CRTC. The regulator says larger streaming platforms will have to contribute 15% of their Canadian revenues to Canadian content. Industry groups representing U.S. companies say the policy unfairly targets foreign businesses. Canadian media organizations argue that the changes follow long-standing broadcasting principles. The new rules also lower contribution requirements for traditional broadcasters. The establishment of a national marine conservation reserve on British Columbia's central coast will protect an area larger than Prince Edward Island. Six coastal BC First Nations signed an agreement with the federal and provincial governments that will

0: designate 6,700 square kilometers as part of the reserve, which was also designed as an indigenous protected and conserved area. Professor of Environmental Studies at the University of Victoria, Natalie Band, says that's good news for the six First Nations partners.
1: By them being co

In sports, the Montreal Canadiens are seeking to steal a second game in Raleigh, North Carolina from the Hurricanes tomorrow after starting the NHL's Eastern Conference Final with a 6-2 win there. The Hurricanes were more rested as they headed into the series with back-to-back sweeps in the first two rounds. The Toronto Blue Jays have downed the Pittsburgh Pirates 6-2 for a third straight win. Up 3-2 heading into the bottom of the eighth, the Blue Jays tacked on three insurance runs when Jesus Sanchez hit an RBI double and George Springer drove in two runs with a ground rule double. Toronto Raptor Scottie Barnes has been named to the NBA's all-defensive second team. Barnes had 114 steals and 116 blocks and led the league in clutch time blocks with 9. He combined 230 blocks and steals, ranked second in the league behind Victor Wembanyama of the San Antonio Spurs. From the Canadian Press, I'm John Kennedy.

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From the National Newsroom of the Canadian Press, I'm John Kennedy. One of the Canadians on board a flotilla trying to reach Gaza that was intercepted by Israel says she spent 4 days in Israeli captivity and was forced to sleep with her hands tied behind her back in a room with the lights on.

0: Affairs Minister Anita Anand says, quote, Canada unequivocally condemns the grave mistreatment of Canadians in Israel. Those responsible for this egregious abuse must be held accountable. Israeli prison officials have denied any abuse. Naira Ahmed, The Canadian Press.
1: Political fallout is growing around Alberta's separation debate after Premier Danielle Smith unveiled a new referendum question. The October vote will see Albertans wonder whether they want to remain in Canada or begin the process towards a referendum on separation. Some separatist supporters say Smith has now abandoned promises of a direct vote on leaving Confederation. Business leaders, municipal officials, and political opponents have also raised concerns, but Smith says she'll campaign for Alberta to stay in Canada, and she'll respect the outcome. A shipyard explosion in New York City has left one person dead and several others injured, including firefighters. Around 3:30 on Friday afternoon, the borough of Staten Island had 911 calls ringing out, reporting workers trapped in a raging fire. When fire crews arrived, they called in all available units to assist with the issue and started search and rescue operations while putting out the blaze. FDNY Chief of Department John Esposito confirmed the person was missing and had been found, but unfortunately did not survive.
2: We had several that were injured. We did recover a deceased civilian. The fire is now under control. All searches have been conducted. There is nobody remaining unaccounted for.
1: Dozens were injured, including first responders. We're told that one of the fire marshals is in critical condition, while another firefighter is in serious condition. And a California community less than 20 miles from Los Angeles is at risk of a massive explosion from a chemical leak. ABC's Alex Stone is in L.A.
3: 40,000 residents of Garden Grove in Orange County, south of L.A., have been told they have to evacuate because a toxic chemical is leaking from a tank at an aerospace factory. Orange County firefighters say there are two dangerous scenarios in this. The tank could either fail, leaking toxic chemicals all over the ground, or explode into a giant fireball. The leak was triggered on Thursday when a valve overheated on a 34,000-gallon tank containing a liquid used to make acrylic plastics.
1: This is the Canadian Press. In sports, Shai Gilgeous-Alexander had 26 points and 12 assists, and the Oklahoma City Thunder climbed out of a 15-point hole minutes into the game to beat the San Antonio Spurs 123-108, taking a 2-1 lead in their series. Jared McCain had 24 points, and Jalen Williams added 18 for Oklahoma City. Jack Eichel and Ivan Barbashev scored in a 2-minute, 7-second span in the third period, and the Vegas Golden Knights stunned the Colorado Avalanche 3-1, taking a 2-0 lead in the Western Conference Final. Eichel tied it, then set up Barbashev for a go-ahead goal with 8 minutes 38 seconds remaining. Barbashev added an empty netter with a 1:03 remaining. The comeback stunned the capacity crowd and wiped out the top seed of the Avalanche's 1-0 lead. And the Montreal Canadiens will seek to steal a second game in Raleigh, North Carolina from the Hurricanes tomorrow after starting the NHL's Eastern Conference Final with a 6-2 win there. From the Canadian Press, I'm John Kennedy.

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1: From the National Newsroom of the Canadian Press, I'm Lisa Laporte. Israeli prison officials are denying allegations of mistreatment against 12 Canadians who were detained by the Israeli military while traveling as part of a flotilla in the Mediterranean. Canadian participant Safa Chebbi says detainees were beaten, restrained, and held under harsh conditions after Israel intercepted the global Sumud flotilla, which included 41 boats and about 420 people attempting to deliver aid to the Gaza Strip. Chebbi and other Canadians are now awaiting return flights from Turkey, while some remain in hospital. Alberta Premier Danielle Smith is pushing back against separatist criticism, urging opponents to focus on the October referendum rather than calls for a leadership review. The vote will ask whether Albertans want to remain in Canada or start a process toward a future separation referendum. The owner of two large dogs that killed an 11-year-old boy in Edmonton has been found guilty of criminal negligence causing death. Cash Grist was fatally attacked by Crystal McDonald's dogs at her home in April of 2024. Her lawyer, Evan McIntyre, says they're disappointed by the verdict and plan to appeal after sentencing in September.
2: There's a tendency in hindsight to look, say, a death was caused, the tragic death of Cash Grist in this case, and to reason back and say, well, things could have been done differently. But that's not what the criminal law expects of people. The criminal law needs to look in the circumstances and ask what is reasonable.
1: The Crown prosecutor says he's pleased with the judge's decision, adding he believes justice was done. Tulsi Gabbard is stepping down as U.S. Director of National Intelligence, citing her husband's health.
3: In her resignation letter, Director of National Intelligence Tulsi Gabbard shares her husband was recently diagnosed with a rare form of bone cancer, saying she's stepping away from public service to be by his side. President Trump reacted on social media, posting in part, quote, "Tulsi has done an incredible job and we will miss her." In recent months, Gabbard and the Trump administration appeared out of sync, sending mixed messages ahead of the war with Iran. Gabbard is now the fourth cabinet member to leave the administration in 3 months. All have been women. Her last day will be the end of June. Christiane Cordero, ABC News, Washington.

0: paid to get down.
1: And Rob Bass has died at the age of 59. He and DJ Easy Rock hit it big in 1988 with their crossover hit, It Takes Two, which was certified platinum the next year. The song became a staple of clubs, was featured in a few films, and later sampled by other artists. Bass's family says he died after a battle with cancer. This is the Canadian Press. In sports, Canadian Shai Gilgeous-Alexander and the Oklahoma City Thunder beat the San Antonio Spurs 123-108 Friday to take a 2-1 lead in the NBA's Western Conference Final. In the NHL's Western Conference Finals, Vegas beat Colorado 3-1 to

take a 2-0 series lead. The Toronto Blue Jays beat the Pittsburgh Pirates 6-2 in the opener of a 3-game interleague series in Major League Baseball action. Jays manager John Schneider says he was pleased to see his team attack on three insurance

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From the National Newsroom of the Canadian Press, I'm Lisa Laporte. Foreign Affairs Minister Anita Anand says 12 Canadians detained after an aid flotilla was intercepted while en route to the Gaza Strip are receiving urgent medical

medical care in Turkey. She's condemned what she calls appalling abuse and says Canada is seeking accountability from Israeli personnel. Israeli prison officials deny allegations of mistreatment. Alberta Premier Danielle Smith is pushing back.

0: area larger than PEI. Six coastal BC First Nations signed an agreement with the federal and provincial governments that will designate around 6,700 square kilometers as part of the reserve. It's also designated as an Indigenous protected and conserved area. University of Victoria Professor of Environmental Studies Natalie Band says that's good news for the six First Nations partners.
1: By them being co-managers and using their own authority to designate them as Indigenous marine protected areas, their authority to manage and steward their own waters is being recognized by other levels of government in Canada.
0: A federal official says all fisheries, with the exception of bottom trawling, will be able to operate in the area once the agreement is finalized. A California community near Los Angeles is at risk of a massive explosion from a chemical leak.
2: 40,000 residents of Garden Grove in Orange County, south of LA, have been told they have to evacuate because a toxic chemical is leaking from a tank at an aerospace factory. Orange County firefighters say there are two dangerous scenarios in this. The tank could either fail, leaking toxic chemicals all over the ground, or explode into a giant fireball. The leak was triggered on Thursday when a valve overheated on a 34,000-gallon tank containing a liquid used to make acrylic plastics. Alex Stone, ABC News, Los Angeles.
0: And a record has been set at El Capitan in California.
3: A 7-year-old boy has become the world's youngest person to ever climb El Capitan, the world's largest monolith. Joey Evermore takes over the record from his brother Sam, who made the climb when he was 8 years old and was also on hand to assist Joey in this expedition. Joey started as a 6-year-old, turned 7 on Wednesday during the climb, and reached the summit on Thursday evening. Joey's full name is Joey Danger Evermore, so yes, Danger is quite literally his middle name. Mike Dubusky, ABC News.
0: This is the Canadian Press. In sports, Canadian Shai Gilgeous-Alexander and the Oklahoma City Thunder beat the San Antonio Spurs 123-108 Friday to take a 2-1 lead in the NBA's Western Conference Final. In the NHL's Western Conference Finals, Vegas beat Colorado 3-1 to take a 2-0 series lead. The Toronto Blue Jays beat the Pittsburgh Pirates 6-2 in the opener of a 3-game interleague series at Rogers Centre. Toronto starter Kevin Gausman says he was able to get some strikeouts with his slider.
4: You know, that's a pitch that there's so many times over the course of my career where I felt like I had a guy set up for it, and you know, it's not really my bread and butter, so I kind of go with my other strengths. And so, yeah, I mean, if that's a pitch that keeps getting better, you know, that would be awesome.
0: Tomorrow's first pitch goes just after 3 p.m. Eastern Time. From the Canadian Press, I'm Lisa Laporte.

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After that, he seemed to bog down even deeper. And I saw what booze and pills can really do. And I wondered if I'd ever see him sober.

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0: From the National Newsroom of the Canadian Press, I'm Lisa Laporte. Screening measures have been put in place at Canadian borders amid a deadly Ebola outbreak in Africa. Canada's chief public health officer says quarantine officers will be at the border to assess incoming travelers flagged during screening. The director general of the World Health Organization has said the risk of Ebola in the region it's affecting in Central Africa is now very high, while the global risk remains low. A Canadian who was on board a flotilla in the Mediterranean where the Israeli military detained her is talking about her 4 days in captivity. Safa Chebbi says she has bruises on her knees and forehead, was forced to sleep with her hands tied behind her back, and had her hijab pulled off. Israeli prison officials are denying any abusive behavior reported by flotilla members who were en route to the Gaza Strip with humanitarian aid when they were detained on Monday. The Ontario government is heading to court to try to block the release of internal documents tied to its controversial blue license plates.
1: The move follows repeated orders from Ontario's Information and Privacy Commissioner, who ruled the records must be disclosed after a Freedom of Information request by the Canadian Press. The Ford government argues that the documents contain confidential policy advice about how to deal with the plates, which were rolled out in 2020 and were quickly criticized for being hard to read at night and falling apart quickly. The commissioner had already rejected the position twice, finding there is strong public interest in understanding how the province planned the rollout and eventual replacement of the plates. Opposition parties say the court challenge is part of a broader pattern of reduced transparency, while the government insists it is simply defending cabinet decision-making confidentiality. John Kennedy, The Canadian Press.
0: Tulsi Gabbard is stepping down as U.S. Director of National Intelligence, citing her husband's health.
2: Tulsi Gabbard shares her husband was recently diagnosed with a rare form of bone cancer, saying she's stepping away from public service to be by his side. President Trump reacted on social media, posting in part, quote, "Tulsi has done an incredible job and we will miss her." In recent months, Gabbard and the Trump administration appeared out of sync, sending mixed messages ahead of the war with Iran. Gabbard is now the fourth cabinet member to leave the administration in 3 months. All have been women. Her last day will be the end of June. Christiane Cordero, ABC News, Washington.
3: I wanna rock right now. I'm raw bass and I came to get down. I'm not internationally known, but I'm known to rock the microphone because I get stupid.
0: And MC Rob Bass has died at the age of 59. He and DJ Easy Rock hit it big in 1988 with their crossover hit, It Takes Two. The song became a staple of clubs, was featured in a few films, and was later sampled by other artists. Bass's family says he died after a battle with cancer. This is the Canadian Press. In sports, Canadian Shai Gilgeous-Alexander and the Oklahoma City Thunder beat the San Antonio Spurs 123-108 to take a 2-1 lead in the NBA's Western Conference Final. In the NHL's Western Conference Finals, the Vegas Golden Knights beat the Colorado Avalanche 3-1 to take a 2-0 series lead. The Toronto Blue Jays beat the Pittsburgh Pirates 6-2 in the opener of their three-game interleague Major League Baseball.

0: baseball series. Jays manager John Schneider says he was pleased to see his team tack on three insurance runs in the eighth inning.
1: Yeah, that was good inning there, kind of adding on, and you know, we're really light in the bullpen today anyway, but yeah, that was

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struggle with all the men to be. Ain't that strange? Ain't that strange? Further away from what really matters, hurting the crucial emotions that we've gathered. A hidden passage, a dark and hollow language.

Don't the grass look greener on the other side? But be careful what you wish for, you could get left behind. I see where I went wrong and all I could have done. There's a fine line between a broken and beautiful mind. Don't you wish sometimes the time would stand still?

0: From the National Newsroom of the Canadian Press, I'm Lisa Laporte. Canada's top doctor says the risk of Ebola affecting people in this country remains low.
1: Chief Public Officer of Health Dr. Joss Reimer says a person in Ontario tested negative for Ebola after returning from Ethiopia with symptoms consistent with the virus. That means Canada has zero confirmed Ebola cases. Canada is responding to the outbreak abroad with new screening measures at the border. That includes more staff at common points of entry and screening questions about where people have traveled and if they have symptoms. Ebola is spreading rapidly in the region of the Democratic Republic of Congo, as the World Health Organization says the global risk remains low. Naira Ahmed, The Canadian Press.
0: A Canadian who was on a flotilla in the Mediterranean where the Israeli military detained her is talking about her 4 days in captivity. Safa Chebbi says she has bruises on her knees and forehead, was forced to sleep with her hands tied behind her back, and had her hijab pulled off. She says she spent more than 2 days in a vessel prison after being detained before eventually being taken to a prison in Israel. Israeli prison officials are denying any abusive behavior reported by flotilla members who were en route to the Gaza Strip with humanitarian aid when they were detained on Monday. The owner of two large dogs that killed an 11-year-old boy in Edmonton has been found guilty of criminal negligence causing death. Cash Grist was fatally attacked by Crystal McDonald's dogs at her home in April of 2024. Her lawyer, Evan McIntyre, says he's disappointed by the verdict and plans to appeal after sentencing in September.
2: There's a tendency in hindsight to look, say, a death was caused, the tragic death of Cash Grist in this case, and to reason back and say, well, things could have been done differently. But that's not what the criminal law expects of people. The criminal law needs to look in the circumstances and ask what is reasonable.
0: The Crown prosecutor says he's pleased with the judge's decision, adding he believes justice was done in the case. At least 90 people are dead after a coal mine gas explosion in China. State media is reporting the blast happened in the northern province of Shanxi on Friday night. And a record has been set at El Capitan in California.
3: A 7-year-old boy has become the world's youngest person to ever climb El Capitan, the world's largest monolith. Joey Evermore takes over the record from his brother Sam, who made the climb when he was 8 years old and was also on hand to assist Joey in this expedition. Joey started as a 6-year-old, turned 7 on Wednesday during the climb, and reached the summit on Thursday evening. Joey's full name is Joey Danger Evermore, so yes, Danger is quite literally his middle name. Mike Dubusky, ABC News.
0: This is the Canadian Press. In sports, Canadian Shai Gilgeous-Alexander and the Oklahoma City Thunder beat the San Antonio Spurs 123-108 to take a 2-1 lead in the NBA's Western Conference Final. In the NHL's Western Conference Final, Vegas beat Colorado 3-1 to take a 2-0 lead in that series. The Toronto Blue Jays defeated the Pittsburgh Pirates 6-2 in the opener of a 3-game interleague series in Major League Baseball Friday. Toronto starter Kevin Gausman says he was able to get some strikeouts with his slider.
4: You know, that's a pitch that there's so many times over the course of my career where I felt like I had a guy set up for it. And, you know, it's not really my bread and butter, so I kind of go with my other strengths. And so, yeah, I mean, if that's a pitch that keeps getting better, you know, that would be awesome.
0: Toronto's first pitch goes just after 3 p.m. Eastern Time Saturday. From the Canadian Press, I'm Lisa Laporte.

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years, and that's why I'm here. I don't get paid, I'm a volunteer. I'm living proof you can get your life together. So don't hang up that phone, it ain't worth it, son. Do us both a favor and put down that gun.

From the National Newsroom of the Canadian Press, I'm Lisa Laporte. A high-ranking U.S. defense official says the Pentagon gave Ottawa a class

0: classified paper. It outlined priorities for collective North American defense with Canada. However, the official says Ottawa didn't deliver a credible response. Here's Canadian Press reporter Rob Westgate.
1: Pentagon officials say that's just one of a few headaches creating a rift in North American defense cooperation. Another big one, Canada dragging its feet on buying those F-35 fighter jets. The American officials who spoke with a small group of mostly Canadian journalists in Washington on Thursday were basically passing a message along that the Trump administration is looking for a real plan.
0: Defense Minister David McGuinty's office didn't respond to questions about whether it had received the classified paper or if Ottawa had responded. Canada's chief public health officer says the risk of the Ebola virus affecting people in this country remains low. Dr. Joss Reimer says screening measures have been put in place at the Canadian border amid the deadly outbreak in Central Africa. The Ontario government is heading to court to try to block the release of internal documents tied to its controversial blue license plates.
2: The move follows repeated orders from Ontario's Information and Privacy Commissioner, who ruled the records must be disclosed after a Freedom of Information request by the Canadian Press. The Ford government argues that the documents contained confidential policy advice about how to deal with the plates, which were rolled out in 2020 and were quickly criticized for being hard to read at night and falling apart quickly. The commissioner had already rejected the position twice, finding there is strong public interest in understanding how the province planned the rollout and eventual replacement of the plates. Opposition parties say the court challenge is part of a broader pattern of reduced transparency, while the government insists it is simply defending cabinet decision-making confidentiality. John Kennedy, The Canadian Press.
0: At least 90 people are dead following a coal mine gas explosion in China. State media is reporting the blast happened in the northern province of Shanxi on Friday night. Initial reports said roughly 247 workers were trapped underground. Rescue efforts continue and the cause of the explosion is under investigation.
3: I wanna rock right now. I'm Rob Ace and I came to get down.
0: And Rob Bass has died at the age of 59. He and DJ Easy Rock hit it big in 1988 with their crossover hit It Takes Two, which was certified platinum the next year. The song became a staple of clubs, was featured in a few films, and was later sampled by other artists. Bass's family says he died after a battle with cancer. This is the Canadian Press. In sports, Canadian Shea Gilgeous-Alexander and the Oklahoma City Thunder beat the San Antonio Spurs 123-108 last night to take a 2-1 lead in the NBA's Western Conference Final. In the NHL's Western Conference Finals, the Vegas Golden Knights beat the Colorado Avalanche 3-1 to take a 2-0 series lead. The Toronto Blue Jays beat the Pittsburgh Pirates 6-2 in the opener of a three-game interleague series in Major League Baseball. Jays manager John Schneider says he was pleased to see his team tack on three insurance runs in the eighth inning.
4: Yeah, that was good inning there, kind of adding on, and we're really light in the bullpen today anyway. But that was good to see a couple big swings early and taking advantage of some of their mistakes. But the eighth inning was nice.
0: It was the opener of a six-game homestand for the Jays. Game two goes today. From the Canadian Press, I'm Lisa Laporte.

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be wet. I'd put on my rain boots and I'd get dressed, head down to the barn beside the chicken coop.

lullabies. She watched me take my first steps in the kitchen when I was a kid. And those were the early years where we were taught to have no fear.

0: From the National Newsroom of the Canadian Press, I'm Lisa Laporte. A senior Pentagon official says Canada's defense partnership with the U.S. is facing growing tension over military planning and spending.
1: The official says Ottawa received a classified paper outlining U.S. priorities for North American defense, but responded without providing what Washington viewed as a credible plan. Officials in the Trump administration also criticized delays around Canada's review of its F-35 fighter jet purchase and recently paused a long-standing bilateral defense advisory board. Canada says it has made historic investments into Arctic security, military readiness, and defense spending, reaching NATO's 2% GDP target for the first time. But U.S. officials say Canada still needs to show more clearly how future spending will strengthen continental defense commitments. John Kennedy, The Canadian Press.
0: Some experts say it will be easier to prosecute standalone offenses because of a provision in Ottawa's proposed hate crime bill to create one. Bill C-9 passed the House of Commons in March. It's currently before the Senate Human Rights Committee. Former police officer Stephen Camp says a standalone offense will lead to case law that will help to better identify and investigate such crimes. Nine miners were still unaccounted for today in northern China, where a deadly explosion at a coal mine killed 90 people. Chinese state media says around 247 workers were on duty at the time of the blast Friday evening. More than 120 people have been hospitalized, and the cause of the explosion is under investigation. The blast is the deadliest mining accident in China in recent years. Meantime, a California community near Los Angeles is at risk of a massive explosion from a chemical leak.
2: 40,000 residents of Garden Grove in Orange County, south of L.A., have been told they have to evacuate because a toxic chemical is leaking from a tank at an aerospace factory. Orange County firefighters say there are two dangerous scenarios in this. The tank could either fail, leaking toxic chemicals all over the ground, or explode into a giant fireball. The leak was triggered on Thursday when a valve overheated on a 34,000-gallon tank containing a liquid used to make acrylic plastics. Alex Stone, ABC News, Los Angeles.
0: And a record has been set at El Capitan in California.
3: A 7-year-old boy has become the world's youngest person to ever climb El Capitan, the world's largest monolith. Joey Evermore takes over the record from his brother Sam, who made the climb when he was 8 years old and was also on hand to assist Joey in this expedition. Joey started as a 6-year-old, turned 7 on Wednesday during the climb, and reached the summit on Thursday evening. Joey's full name is Joey Danger Evermore, so yes, Danger is quite literally his middle name. Mike Dubusky, ABC News.
0: This is the Canadian Press. In sports, Canadian Shai Gilgeous-Alexander and the Oklahoma City Thunder beat the San Antonio Spurs 123-108 to take a 2-1 lead in the NBA's Western Conference Final. In the NHL's Western Conference Finals, the Vegas Golden Knights beat the Colorado Avalanche 3-1 to take a 2-0 lead in that series. The Toronto Blue Jays beat the Pittsburgh Pirates 6-2 in the opener of a 3-game interleague series in Major League Baseball. Toronto starter Kevin Gausman says he was able to get some strikeouts with his slider.
4: You know, that's a pitch that there's so many times over the course of my career where I've felt like I had a guy set up for it, and, you know, it's not really my bread and butter, so I kind of go with my other strengths. And so, yeah, I mean, if that's a pitch that keeps getting better, you know, that would be awesome.
0: The first pitch of today's game goes just after 3 p.m. Eastern Time. From the Canadian Press, I'm Lisa Laporte.

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0: From the National Newsroom of the Canadian Press, I'm Don Mitchell. A high-ranking U.S. defense official says a lack of response from Canada has been one of several irritants in creating a rift in North American defense cooperation. U.S. President Donald Trump's administration says Washington gave Canada a classified paper detailing expectations around defense. In a briefing to a small group of mostly Canadian journalists this week, a U.S. official said Canada's delayed decision around the procurement of F-35 fighter jets was an example of several frustrations with Ottawa. Defense Minister David McGuinty's office didn't respond directly to questions about receiving a classified paper, but a spokesperson did say Canada spent $63.4 billion on national defense in 2025 and will spend another $82 billion over 5 years. In Alberta, Premier Daniel Smith's announcement of a referendum about having a referendum on separation this week continues to be criticized from multiple sides, including business groups, a fellow premier, First Nations, and separatists themselves. A question on an October 19th referendum will ask Albertans if they want to remain in Canada or start the process to hold a binding referendum on leaving. Elsewhere, Prime Minister Mark Carney didn't directly address Alberta's separatist movement when speaking to reporters yesterday, but he did say the province is central to the country's future.
1: I look forward to working alongside Premier Smith, alongside the leader of the opposition, alongside all parliamentarians, all 37 members from Alberta.
0: Meanwhile, separatist leaders have dismissed Smith's referendum question as cowardly. The Ontario government is heading to court. It's seeking to try to block the release of internal documents tied to controversial blue license plates.
2: The move follows repeated orders from Ontario's Information and Privacy Commissioner, who ruled the records must be disclosed after a Freedom of Information request by the Canadian Press. The Ford government argues that the documents contained confidential policy advice about how to deal with the plates, which were rolled out in 2020 and were quickly criticized for being hard to read at night and falling apart quickly. The commissioner had already rejected the position twice, finding there is strong public interest in understanding how the province planned the rollout and eventual replacement of the plates. Opposition parties say the court challenge is part of a broader pattern of reduced transparency, while the government insists it is simply defending cabinet decision-making confidentiality. John Kennedy, The Canadian Press.
0: And finally, tens of thousands of Californians in Orange County are under evacuation orders this morning due to a toxic chemical leak. Officials are on site and are concerned the leak might become a bigger problem, like a chemical spill or explosion. In an update yesterday, state officials said there was progress in cooling the hazardous materials tank at an aerospace facility. California State Senator Tom Umberg represents the area.
3: This is a potentially very, very serious situation, that there are chemicals that are under pressure in a huge tank, and as that pressure builds, that tank could explode.
0: Officials say the tank was holding between 6,000 and 7,000 gallons of chemical. This is the Canadian Press. In sports and the Stanley Cup playoffs, the Montreal Canadiens will seek a 2-0 lead on the Carolina Hurricanes in the NHL's Eastern Conference Final tonight. The Canadiens open the best-of-seven series with a 6-2 victory in Raleigh, North Carolina. Meanwhile, the Colorado Avalanche are now down 2-0 in the NHL's Western Conference after dropping a second straight game at home to the Vegas Golden Knights. The Avs had a lead in Game 2 midway through the third period, but they lost 3-1. The series will now shift to T-Mobile Arena in Vegas. Since 1982, road teams that have started 2-0 in the conference finals have a 13-0 record in the series. In Major League Baseball, the Toronto Blue Jays continue their 3-game interleague homestand with the Pittsburgh Pirates this afternoon at Rogers Center. And Canada's Victoria Mboko is on center court right now with Emma Navarro of the U.S. in today's final of the Strasbourg International. The 19-year-old from Mississauga is looking for her third career WTA title ahead of next week's French Open. From the Canadian Press, I'm Don Mitchell.
4: Highway 16 from Road 69 West to Highway 260 is now closed. This closure is due to a motor vehicle collision. Once again, Highway 16 from Highway 69 West to Highway 260 is now closed due to a motor vehicle collision.

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0: From the National Newsroom of the Canadian Press, I'm Don Mitchell. A high-ranking U.S. official says Ottawa didn't deliver a credible response to a classified paper outlining priorities for collective North American defense with Canada. That statement coming days after the U.S. Undersecretary of Defense for Policy announced his department was pausing the permanent joint board on defense. Canadian Press reporter Rob Westgate has details.
1: Pentagon officials say that's just one of a few headaches creating a rift in North American defense cooperation. Another big one, Canada dragging its feet on buying those F-35 fighter jets. The American officials who spoke with a small group of mostly Canadian journalists in Washington on Thursday were basically passing a message along that the Trump administration is looking for a real plan.
0: Defense Minister David McGuinty's office didn't respond to questions about whether it had received the classified paper, but a spokesperson did reiterate that Canada is spending on national defense, including $63.4 billion on national defense in 2025. Some experts say a provision in the federal government's proposed hate crime bill to create a standalone offense will make it easier to prosecute those crimes. Bill C-9 passed the House of Commons in March and is now before the Senate Human Rights Committee. Former police officer Stephen Camp says hate crimes are happening across Canada but aren't being identified as such, and police often lack the necessary expertise. Statistics Canada data suggests

0: suggests violent hate crimes lead to a criminal charge about as often as violent crimes not motivated by hate. However, that is not the case when it comes to hate-motivated crimes that are nonviolent, such as mischief or promoting genocide. Canada's chief public health officer says not everyone who has traveled to areas where there may be Ebola are being tested once they arrive here. Dr. Joss Reimer says testing is reserved for those people who have had symptoms of Ebola, which have many in common with other illnesses. Reimer says Canada added new screening measures at the border as of Wednesday in response to a deadly Ebola outbreak in Central Africa. A California community less than 20 miles from Los Angeles is at risk of a massive explosion from a chemical leak. ABC's Alex Stone is there and reports from Los Angeles.
1: 40,000 residents of Garden Grove in Orange County, south of LA, have been told they have to evacuate because a toxic chemical is leaking from a tank at an aerospace factory. Orange County firefighters say there are two dangerous scenarios in this. The tank could either fail, leaking toxic chemicals all over the ground, or explode into a giant fireball. Alex Stone, ABC News, Los Angeles.
0: In an update today, authorities say they have been able to maintain the tank's temperature and are buying time to figure out how to fix it.
2: Ignition.
0: And finally, SpaceX has launched its biggest, most powerful Starship yet, an upgraded version that NASA is counting on to land astronauts on the moon. The rocket blasted off from the southern tip of Texas yesterday, carrying 20 mock Starlink satellites on a test flight extending halfway around the world. It's the 12th test flight of the rocket that Elon Musk is building to get people to Mars one day. This is the Canadian Press. In sports and the Stanley Cup playoffs, the Montreal Canadiens will seek a 2-0 lead on the Carolina Hurricanes in the NHL's Eastern Conference Final tonight. The Canadiens open the best-of-seven series with a 6-2 victory in Raleigh, North Carolina. Meanwhile, the Colorado Avalanche are now down 2-0 in the NHL's Western Conference after dropping a second straight game at home to the Vegas Golden Knights. The Avs had a lead in Game 2 midway through the third period, but they lost 3-1. The series will now shift to T-Mobile Arena in Vegas. Since 1982, road teams that have started 2-0 in the conference finals have a 13-0 record in the series. In Major League Baseball, the Toronto Blue Jays continue their 3-game interleague homestand with the Pittsburgh Pirates this afternoon at Rogers Centre. And Canada's Victoria Mboko is on center court right now with Emma Navarro of the U.S. in today's final of the Strasbourg International. The 19-year-old from Mississauga is looking for her third career WTA title ahead of next week's French Open. From the Canadian Press, I'm Don Mitchell.

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I might get a little tired on the weekend. After I draw my pay, I'll go back working. Come Monday morning, I'm right back with the crew.

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4: Well, hello, Manitoba, and a very pleasant good morning to you. Welcome to the NCIFM Saturday Morning Mini Looney Pot and Blackout Bingo, and a special good morning to all of the listeners on our cousin station, ZB1047, in the Winnipeg area. My name is Garth Hilderman. I'm your bingo caller for this morning's games. We will start by playing the Solid Diamond Mini Looney Pot Bingo game before we carry on to the Full House or Blackout game. During the Mini Looney Pot Bingo, we play for the Solid Diamond. That's the shaded portion of your card. If you were to look at your card right now, you would notice that the shaded portion is the one middle B, the three middle I's, all of the N's, the three middle G's, and the one middle O. Five numbers have been drawn out prior to the start of this morning's game. If you want to win the Looney Pot, you're going to have to complete your solid diamond pattern with the last number that you need being one of those five mini Looney numbers that will be announced shortly. If you as a bingo player complete your solid diamond pattern without winning on a mini Looney number, you will instead be awarded the consolation prize. Mini Looney Pot game is then closed and the accumulated Looney Pot carried over to the next bingo event. That is next Saturday. The second game, our blackout game, it is not eligible for the Mini Looney Pot prize. Just as a reminder, be sure to check the date on your bingo cards. Your card should have today's date on it. Today is May 23rd, 2026. That's going to be standard.

0: right on there. Also, color of your card should be orange. Right now, what you need to do is grab a pen or pencil so you can mark down what the five mini loony numbers are. And they are as follows. Under the B, 12. Under the I, 27. Under the N, 35. Under the G, 46. And under the O, 61. So, again, mini loony numbers for today. B12, that's 1-2. I-27 is 2-7. N-35, 3-5. G-46, 4-6. And O-61 is a 6 and a 1. Just as a reminder, when one of those lucky loony numbers is called out, you will hear the call of our lucky loon, Ernie. He sounds like this. And remember, if you want to win the Mini Loony Pot jackpot, then I assume that you do, you will have to complete your solid diamond pattern with one of those five Mini Loony numbers that were just announced. You also have to bingo in fewer numbers than anybody else. Right now, it's time to congratulate the winners from last week's bingo games. The consolation prize on May 16, the 2026 bingo game, the long weekend bingo game, $6,500 going to Ken Yastrow out of St. Eustache. Congrats to Ken. And then we had a consolation prize on our blackout game as well. That's $1,500 split between four people. Kathy Edgar out of Winnipeg. John Hamill out of Winnipeg. Debbie Sturley from Flin Flon and Melvina Monias from Hollow Water. They each take home $375. Congratulations to all of our bingo winners. Thank you, everybody in NCI country, for playing along. This week, the Mini Loony Pot sits at $448,965. Consolation prize, $6,600. $1 from each and every card that we sell, we add that to our jackpot, which can grow up to a maximum of $500,000. Once the jackpot reaches the $500,000 mark, then $1 from each and every card that gets sold, that gets added to the next jackpot prize. Number to call if you have a bingo to report. Write this down, it's important, although I will remind you again. 204-224-2273. It is your responsibility as a bingo player to advise NCIFM that you have a bingo. You must do so no later than 12 o'clock noon on Monday, May 25. Once again, 12 noon, Monday, May 25, to call in to claim a bingo. NCI Development Corporation cannot and will not accept a report of a winning card unless reported before 12 noon, Monday, May 25. And again, that number to call to report a bingo, 204-224-2273. In the unlikely event of both radio transmission and telephone problems prior to the start of the game, purchase price of bingo cards will be refunded. If radio problems occur during the bingo broadcast, players can call for a recap of the numbers in the order in which they were called. We have a toll-free recap hotline, 1-866-677-0808. For listeners in the Thompson region, make it a local call, 204-677-0808. Telephone recap is available shortly after 11 o'clock this morning. We also have a recap on the internet, ncifm.com/bingo. Our bingo license number here on NCI is BI625. We'll be right back to fire up the bingo machine and get started with the NCIFM Mini Loony Pot and Blackout Bingo. That's coming up after these.
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7: Hello again. Welcome back to the NCIFM Mini Looney Pot and eventually Blackout Bingo. Just as a reminder, before we get started, make sure you dab all of the numbers that are called out, even if they aren't in your diamond pattern. That's because we use the same set of numbers for the Blackout Bingo. Also, remember, prizes are awarded based upon whomever completes the pattern in the fewest numbers called. Right now, let's get our bingo machine up and running for today's game. Here it is. Okay. We're off to the races. We open the bingo today with G52. G52, 5-2. G52, 5-2. After that, O 63 63 O 63 63. And then O 69 69 O 69. We open the bingo G53. We had a couple of O's follow that. It was 63 and 69. So G52 O 63 O 69. G52 63 69. That's where we are. And now B8. As we play bingo on a cool and cloudy day, with perhaps some rain in a lot of places. O 73 73 O 73 73 O 73. This cool weather, though, will not last. You're at risk of heat stroke this coming week. Here's O 67. O 67 67 O 67 67 67. Starting Monday across the south of the province, certainly by Tuesday, then up north by Thursday, temperatures into the 30s. Here's N43. We had a kind of cold and rainy long weekend. As I came to work Tuesday morning following that long weekend, there was frost on the windshield. Here's O 65. By midweek, mid-30s. N42, 4-2.

442. $448,965 up for grabs today, plus a dollar from every card sold. Here's N37. 37, N37, 37, N37. It is going to be hot. It is going to be sunny for the upcoming week. Even Churchill getting in on the warmer weather. Not quite as warm as further south, but mid-teens. Not bad for this time of the year there. Here's B3.

about G60? 60 G60 G60 60 G60 G60 away from the bay up north, like Tuduli Lake. A little bit warmer. Maybe getting into the 20s by Friday. G51 51 G51 51 G51 G51. And presumably with that sort of hot weather and June just around the corner, we won't see negative temperatures again for a good few months. 070. 70. 070. 70. 070. And then N45, our 15th number today is N45. N45, none of the lucky loony numbers up yet. No eyes either, for that matter. G54. 54 G54 54 G54 54 and after that N40 40 N40 N40 40 N40 40 0.

G59. Winnipeg Gold Eyes game day today, if you can make it out to Blue Cross Park. They are battling the Milwaukee Milkmen. 072-72-072-072-072-072. That was the team they faced last weekend as well, although those games being played in the Milwaukee area. Fish looking to repay the Milkmen for a sweep down south with a sweep of their own. Got out to a good start yesterday, picking up a win. Here's G47. 47 G47. Gold Eyes have had a bit of a rough go in some games, giving up double-digit runs in, well, three of their last five. That's not really where you want to be. Here's B10. 1-0, B10. But they picked up the win last night. And they will go for the series win today. They got another one tomorrow. B15. The eyes are in the machine. I can see them. They're just not coming out.

yet. They're shy. 062. Getting closer to the end of the hockey season as Montreal attempts to win Canada's first Stanley Cup in a while. Here's B2. Number two, B2. B2, number two. B2. Montreal won the Professional Women's Hockey League, so that'd be kind of neat if they could double it up. B1, number one, B1, B1, number one, B1, $448,965 plus a dollar from every card sold. That's what you're playing for today, or the consolation prize of $6,600. Another B, it's 11. 1-1, B11, B11, 1-1. B11. Sea Bears, they played last night, picked up a win, beating the Niagara River Lions. You have to have a silly name if you're in the CEBL. N32. 3-2, N32. 3-2, N32. 3-2, N32. One middle B, you might have that. You might have all the N's. You might have the three middle G's. You might have the one middle O. No I's yet. G55. 5-5, G55. G55, 5-5. Here is our first I. Figures, I-27. 27. I-27, 27, I-27. Lucky loony number, but not on that one. Prize not going out the door there. And then O-66. 6-6, O-66. O-66, 30th number this morning. Still need a couple eyes before we have a potential bingo. And a couple more than that before a potential blackout. Blackout prize today is $2,200 and 52 or fewer numbers. N33. 33. N33. N33. 33. N33. Winnipeg Blue Bombers will open up their preseason today in Saskatchewan. G56. 5-6. G56. 5-6. G56. 5-6.

and then B7. B7, number 7. B7. Sports isn't your thing. Maybe taffy is. It's taffy day. It's its own day for some reason. I-16, 16, 16, 16, 16, 16. Coming up Monday is Tap Dance Day. I-20, 20, 20, I-20, 20, 20, 20. Here we could have a possible bingo. 204-224-2273. If you have the one middle B, the three middle I's, all of the N's, the three middle G's, and the one middle O, that's the number you call. I-23, you knew they were coming, right? I-23, 23, I-23.

0: 23, I 23, 23, I 23. When you call in to report a bingo, you will be asked for the number that's in the free space of your card. Here's I 17, 17, I 17, 17, I 17. Somebody could now have a blackout. $2,200 and 52 or fewer numbers. We're well under that at this point. And moving away from the eyes, over to the N's with 36. 36, N 36, N 36, 36. N 36, 36. N 31. 3-1, N-31, 3-1, N-31, 3-1. It's apparently also Ken Jennings' birthday today for all you Jeopardy fans out there. 204-224-2273, if you have a bingo to report, we would like to hear from you. If you would like to separate from Canada, well, turns out you aren't alone. You might still be in the minority, but Alberta and potentially Quebec to hold a referendum or a plebiscite, an asking of the voters at large what they think should happen over in Alberta. They're promising to ask if a binding referendum should happen at some point. In Quebec, if the Parti Québécois wins the next election, they say they will again ask Quebecers about a sovereignty vote. One of those was narrowly defeated back in the 90s, you might remember. And probably noticed because Quebec did not leave Canada. That was the biggest indication. But separation being talked about in those provinces. Haven't heard of any big Manitoba separatist movements. I'm sure there's some out there, but not the traction in those two provinces. Both are expected to fail. The polling indicating that the people in those areas do want to stay in Canada. But the only result that counts is the one on voting day, right? Here's something that counts. Somebody called in with a valid bingo, so we turned the bingo machine off. That $448,600 or $965 is safe for next week. The pot will grow. We'll find out by just how much on Monday. Now, let's turn off the bingo machine. Do a recap of the numbers called out for you. Make sure you have them all dabbed. If there was one that you missed that gave yourself a bingo, don't hesitate to give us a call. Here's the B's. 1, 2, 3, 7, 8, 10, 11, and 15. For the I's, 16, 17, 20, 23, 27. For the N's, 31, 32, 33, 36, 37, 40, 42, 43, 45. For the G's, it's 47, 51, 52, 54, 55, 56, 59, 60. And the O's, 62, 63, 65, 66, 67, 69, 70, 72, and 73. So there you go. Those are all the numbers that have been called out thus far, but there's going to be more when we're back after these.
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2: Hey, hey, look who's back.
3: 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NCI and the Liquor Gaming and Cannabis Authority of Manitobans reminding all Manitobans to gamble responsibly. It is your best bet. Now we're moving on to the blackout portion of our game where we use the same set of numbers from the Mini Looney Pot game and we just add on to those. Remember, the winning bingo will occur on the basis of whomever completes the pattern in the fewest numbers called. Blackout prize this week, $2,200 in 52 or fewer numbers. We've drawn out 39 numbers, so that's, you know, maybe. We'll see, right? Number to call this morning if you have a bingo. 204-224-2273. Once again, 204-224-2273 as we get the bingo machine fired back up. And we get back to the dabbing with I-29. 2-9. I-29. 2-9. I-29. I-29. 2-9. And then, 068, 68, 068, 68, 068. And after that, B13, 13, B13, 13, B13, 13. So, the big jackpot we know isn't going today. $448,965 plus $1 from every card sold this week, plus $1 from every card sold next week. That'll be up for grabs on May 30. Here's I-26. 2-6. I-26. I-26. 2-6. Not sure where we're going to be with the blackout prize because that's the game we're playing right now. But there will be one of those available. 075. 75. 075. 075. 75. Also next week, the draw date for the NCI Spring 50-50. That means you are now running out of time to get your tickets for that. Here's B4. Number 4, B4. B4. The 45th number this morning is B4. B4. Right after the bingo, 1 week today, a draw will happen for the NCI 50-50. N44. 4-4. N44. N44. 4-4. N44, but you can't buy tickets next Saturday. Ticket sales stop at 11:59 p.m. this coming Friday. You have to get your tickets before then. That's 6 days, 13 hours, 18 minutes, and 40 seconds from now. Make sure you get your tickets by then, okay? Here's B6. Number 6, B6. B6, B6. You get your tickets by going to nci5050.com. 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

to get the 50-50, NCI5050.com. You can also stop by headquarters while we're open through the week. Do a transaction that way. That works as well. N34, 34, 34, N34, 34. But the online sales, that's going to be a little more accessible for most people. I could understand you not wanting to travel in from Gillam just to make a purchase. Fair enough. Head online, do it that way. One number will be drawn. Could be you, if you're in the game. Here's G46. 46, G46, 46, G46. $10 gets you in the game. The 50-50. Gets you one ticket. That's not your best value, but you got a chance, right? Here's 061. 61, 061, 61. Looking for the blackout, remember. If you double your investment up to $20, gets you five tickets. That's five times as many tickets. That's value there. You go up to $50, you get 25 tickets. Here's G48. 48, G48, 48, G48. By the way, that's your 52nd number. We're about to cross into consolation territory. Gonna guess we're just waiting on an I because they have been a problem all morning long. G49, 49, G49, 49, 204, 224, 2273. Best value with the 50-50 is 100 tickets for $100. That's a dollar a ticket. Consider one ticket is $10. 100 tickets for $100. That's like buy 10, get 90 free. You're not going to beat that anywhere. Crossing into consolation territory with G57, 57, G57, 57. And then whatever the jackpot is, you'll win half of it, because that's how a 50-50 works. G53, 53, G53, 53, G53, 53. And then, of course, what happens to the other half? Well, that's our half. And we want to build new transmitters. So, even if you don't win, you know that the money we're raising will go towards spreading NCIFM across the province, which you like NCI, right? Why shouldn't more people get the chance to listen? So, please, head to NCI5050.com. Pick up those tickets because you only have this week to do it. Make sure you do. Lillian just picked up some tickets yesterday. Adele a couple days ago. Your name could be on that list. I hope it is. So you get your chance at that 50-50 prize. Dennis. Dennis just went and bought tickets. Just right now. Thank you, Dennis. Please. Everybody. Don't miss your chance, right? That's not fun. So you could become a triple winner next weekend. That's where I'm going with this. $448,965 plus a dollar from every card sold this week plus a dollar from every card sold next week. The blackout prize. Again, not really sure where that's going to be. We're into consolation territory right now. But not sure if the person who's phoned in bingoed. Looks like they did bingo just at the cutoff. So it'll be a $1,500 blackout prize for next week. Plus the blackout, or not the blackout, plus the 50-50. You could win three different times next weekend here on NCIFM. Make sure you are ready for that. Make sure you are ready for a recap, as somebody, as I mentioned, has called in with a valid bingo. So it's time for us to do a quick recap to finish off the game. So let's do that. Under the B, 1, 2, 3, 4, 6, 7, 8, 10, 11, 13,

0: 15. For the eyes, we have 16, 17, 20, 23, 26, 27, and 29. Into the ends we go. 31, 32, 33, 34, 36, 37, 40, 41. No, not 41. 41 was not called, but 42 was, as was 43, 44, and 45. In the G's, we have 46, 47, 48, 49, 50, 51, 52, 53, 54, 55, 56, 57, 59, and 60. And the O's, 61, 62, 63, 65, 66, 67, 68, 69, 70, 72, 73, and 75. So there you go. Those are all of the numbers that are being called out for today. Big thank you for playing along with the NCIFM Mini Loony Pot and Blackout Bingo this morning. If you need a recap of the numbers called out in the order in which they were called, we will post those online. They're there right now. You can check ncifm.com/bingo if you would rather wait to hear the numbers read back to you by a human. We have a toll-free recap hotline, 1-866-677-0808 or 204-677-0808 in the Thompson region. Give us till about a quarter after 11 to get that running. Remember to claim your bingo. You have until noon on Monday, May 25. Thank you for your support. 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And be like Dennis. 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Also, make sure you join us again next week. Same bingo time, same bingo place right here on ZB1047, servicing the Winnipeg area and province-wide on NCIFM, the home of legendary country and more.
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1: Good morning. It's the Métis Hour times 2 here on the NCIFM radio network, brought to you by the Manitoba Métis Federation, where the president is David Chartrand. Good morning, everyone. I'm Naomi Clark, along with none other than Cowboy Carl Thomas.
2: Yeehaw. Good morning. Happy Saturday. Happy wet Saturday.
1: Happy wet Saturday. I'm just happy I'm feeling better finally. Oh my goodness.
2: That's right. Yeah.
1: That kicked my butt.
2: Yeah, no doubt.
1: Big time. Literally feel half human today.
2: Yeah. I hear you. Yeah.
1: So it's been a long week, and oh my goodness, I wouldn't wish that on anyone. All right, we've got some great music coming up. We're going to hear from the president of the Manitoba Métis Federation at the top of the 12 o'clock hour. And, of course, we got another entrepreneur that we're going to feature today. He's going to come up about quarter after the hour, 20 after the hour. And, we're going to take your calls. So let's get underway. Here's John Arcan, Victor's Duck Dance.
2: Quack, quack.
1: Quack, quack.

0: right, that's John Arcand to get us going with Victor's Duck Dance.
1: Quack, quack.
0: There we go. I was waiting for it.
1: Yeah.
0: All right, numbers to call, toll free, anywhere in Canada, 1-877-624-8255. 1-877-624-8255.
1: And in the city of Winnipeg, 788-1055. 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
0: All right, we'll get to your calls in just a moment, but first here's Tom Doody on Crooked Stovepipe.

0: Great.
1: That's for Cowboy. It's okay because he's always at work for work.
0: That's true.
2: Yeah, that'll change in the near future.
0: But yeah. Hey, it might hit 37 this week, so you know.
2: Yeah, 36 on Tuesday.
1: I'll
2: last
1: be complaining
2: I
1: again yeah. for something.
0: No complaints. We've been saying it's too cold.
1: Yeah, exactly. Anyways, I just wanted to say hi to everybody out here in St. Laurent. All my friends here, Bama, Norm, I'll put them first on the list today. Allie and Jeff, we went there for dinner last night and played some horse race games. It was pretty nice. Mm-hmm. And I also want to say hi to Jules the Jarless. Today, my friend today, Gary Bruce, Sylvia Pearson, Steve-O, Sandy Bosch, Joe Desmer, my friend Arlene Ross, my girlfriend Judy Moore, Judy, my friend Diane DeMarc, who I keep forgetting to say hi to, and Linda Demaree, everybody that I'm missing. Did I say Tracy Allard? No. Hi, no. Tracy Allard and the family. My condolences going out to that family. And I also want to wish everybody a happy weekend. If I missed anybody, sorry. I'm just standing at the door outside here because I don't get a good connection in the house. Mm-hmm. And I'm going to let you guys go. Hang on. What's that, Joe? Joe said something, but he said nothing when I asked. Anyways, oh, okay. I'll let you guys go and get on with your weekend. Have a wonderful weekend, and thank you so much for all you do for the radio station.
2: Yeah, before Thanks. You go, when you mentioned your friend Diane, did you say DeMarco, the last name?
1: No, DeMarc.
2: Oh, DeMarc. Oh, sorry. Okay.
1: No, I didn't say DeMarc. I said DeMarc.
0: DeMarc.
2: Oh, sorry. DeMarc. Okay, not DeMarco. Okay.
0: All right.
1: Yeah. She lives in Moret. She used to work for Suda Studios. She's a professional photographer, one of the best, actually.
0: Nice.
1: Yeah. Mm-hmm. I worked for her for about, maybe almost 20 years back in the day, long time ago.
0: All
1: anyway,
0: right.
1: You guys have a wonderful weekend. I hope the sun shines by tomorrow. Hopefully.
0: I hope so.
1: Have a great, great weekend. Yeah. We'll talk to you guys again.
0: Bye.
1: Okay, bye-bye.
2: Bye-bye. Oh, Métis Hour times two.
3: Hello.
2: Oh, Fifi.
0: Fifi, you've been ignoring us lately. I feel so neglected.
3: I'm sitting here watching the rain here in Folker.
0: Oh.
3: Oh, yeah. What a day.
0: Oh, my goodness.
3: Yeah. Okay, first of all, I want to say hi to my mother-in-law, Delma Allard. Mm-hmm. Love you, Mom. And a birthday tomorrow. Today. My little great-great son, Kylis. Mm-hmm. He's going to be 2 years old tomorrow.
0: Ooh.
3: Already. Wow. He came here this week. Oh, my God.
2: Happy birthday.
3: Well, you could sing, then I'll finish my name.
2: Oh, and the name again?
3: Kylis.
2: Kylis?
3: Okay. Yeah.
2: Okay, here we go. Happy birthday to you. Happy birthday to you. Happy birthday, dear Kylis. Happy birthday to you and many more.
3: Okay, thank you, Cowboy. And another birthday tomorrow. It's my grandson, Taylor Ducharme. He's going to be 24. Mm-hmm. And he stays in Lethbridge, Alberta. He works on a farm out there, and he likes it. And I want to say happy birthday to him. Come with Meme, Baba, your mom, your dad, your little boy, Chandler, and your little niece, Lila, and it's Trey, and that everybody there, and your grandma, Isabel, in St. Rose. And I want to say hi to Charlene. She forgot me.
0: I was
3: going to
0: say, she forgot the fees.
3: I know.
0: All of you.
3: Just wait till I see her. No, just kidding. Let's say hi to Charlene, Joe, and Ken, and everybody's there, and to my brother and sister in St. Laurent. And who else did you say, Mark? And I forgot who. I want to say hi to my chikai.
0: Yeah.
3: And I want to say condolences to the Allards. I think her name is Kekette. She lost her son. Say my condolences to them and say hi to my fees out there. And I think that'd be all I think. I don't know. There's so much. They give me birthdays. And say hi to Diane and everybody and Pauline and Karen, Norma. They're all in St. Laurent, so they left me behind.

0: No, just say hi to them, and everybody's got to have a nice weekend.
1: All right.
2: You
0: okay,
2: too.
0: Okay, me too. You take care.
1: Thanks.
0: Thank you, cowboy.
2: Yeah, you're welcome. Thank
0: if
2: you.
0: If you got time, play another song of Emil DeBusch.
1: Okay. For sure.
2: Yeah.
0: Yeah, okay. Okay, then. Thank you very much.
2: Yeah.
0: Okay.
2: Yeah.
0: Okay, bye-bye.
2: Thank you. I need the workout.
1: All right, let's get back to the music. Here's Jason Lapine with one he wrote for his daughter, Chantel's Real.

0: All right, that's Chantel's reel. Jason Lapine, I don't know what you're laughing at.
1: Oh, just
0: I know it's like banging on the table.
1: I said, be careful, it might skip.
0: Oh. Oh, you're funny. I remember those days.
1: I try to be.
0: I remember those days.
1: Yeah, the good old days.
0: Let's go to the phone.
1: Thompson.
0: Hello, Maytier.
2: Hello.
0: Hi, who's this?
2: This is D'Lo.
0: Hey, D'Lo.
2: I'm calling from Skowron SKU.
0: Oh, okay. Welcome.
2: I'm going to name these guys here. They're sitting with me. Karen Catchaway.
0: Okay.
2: And Ryan Maud. And Victor Sorry Catchaway.
0: Mm-hmm.
2: And my niece, Cheryl Laquette.
0: Okay.
2: Victor Story Catchway, that's his name.
0: Okay.
2: Yeah, Victor Catchway. And my niece, Cheryl.
0: Mm-hmm.
2: And I like to send a song there. What's it called, that song there? Do you guys have that song there, Jordy Jones, New Patches?
1: What's the title again?
2: Jordy Jones, New Patches?
1: New Patches. I'll see what I can do for you.
0: We'll have a look.

0: Okay.
1: All right.
2: I was going to play that song there. You guys could play that song instead of that. Can you guys just play the Z28, Nepper?
0: Howard Nepenak. Yeah, I remember that song.
2: You know that song?
1: Yeah, he knows the song, yeah.
2: Okay. I'm going to request that. There's people that want I request.
1: All right, we'll see what we can do.
2: And by the way, too, you guys are a good laughers, too.
1: That's good. I'm glad to hear you taking care.
2: I could hear you guys laughing there.
1: Yeah.
2: But that's a good laughers.
1: Oh, thanks.
2: Yeah, huh?
1: Okay.
2: Anyways, I love you guys. This is coming from D-Lo from SKU Skaunan.
1: All right, we love you too.
2: Okay.
1: Bye.
2: Okay, bye.
1: It's making me sad to laugh now. Here you go.
0: Good morning, Métis Hour times two.
3: Hello.
0: Oh, hi.
3: How are
1: Shirley?
3: You?
1: Hi.
0: Oh, Shirley.
3: Yep.
0: Yeah, from Flin Flon.
3: You're right.
1: How you doing?
3: How are you doing, Naomi?
1: Oh, we're doing good. How about you?
3: I'm doing good, thanks.
1: Awesome.
3: I just wanted to send a belated birthday to David in the paw.
1: Okay.
3: It's coming from his girlfriend, Shirley, in Flin Flon.
1: Ooh.
0: Girlfriend. Yeah, I'm getting jealous.
3: Girl.
0: I'm just kidding. I'm happy for you.
3: Thank you. I hope you have a good day, and I got some letters here off for you.
1: Oh, okay.
0: Cool.
3: I think about you, and I hope you have a good summer.
1: Thank you.
0: Yeah, thank you very much. Same to you, and I'll try to make it up there this summer.
3: Yeah, if you're around and have free time, stop in.
0: Yeah, I sure will.
3: And Naomi.
1: Yeah, I almost made it up there once.
3: Anytime, just give me a call.
1: Okay, you take care.
3: And I'll make you a cup of tea.
1: Okay, sounds good.
3: Okay, Naomi, have a good week.
1: You too, bye-bye.
0: You too.
3: Bye.
0: Yeah, love you.
1: All right, we better get some more music. We got Morgan Grace, Lady Do-Si-Do, and we're going to get our guest, our entrepreneur that we're featuring this week. He'll be joining us right after this.

0: All right, that was Morgan Grace with Lady Do-Si-Do here on the Métis Hour Times 2. And like I said, we have our special guest joining us this morning.
1: Online too.
0: His name is Robert Jessup, and he is with Training Edge Academy. So welcome to the show. Good morning.
2: Good morning. Thanks for having me on the show. I absolutely love the show.
0: Awesome. Well, we're glad to hear that. Now, you're part of the Southeast Marchand local. You're vice chair out there. And tell us a little bit about your business.
2: Training Edge Academy, it started 3 years ago, just after the pandemic. Prior to that, I worked for a nonprofit called Life's Journey, working with people with disabilities, and I did a lot of training for them.
0: Okay.
2: Well, I needed a career change after that. I needed a refresher, so I decided to go back and learn how to be an instructor through St. John Ambulance for first aid.
0: Okay.
2: I learned how to be an instructor for applied suicide intervention skills training and a nonviolent alternate called the MANT system. And all these trainings go to teach, help frontline workers who work with people day in, day off to be better supports for them.
0: Oh, that's amazing. And some really, really great work that you're doing because, yeah, you know, the more supports and the more education you can have when working with people that need help are great. So tell us a little bit about the types of programs that you offer and how do you deliver them to the organizations?
2: Right. So Training Edge Academy is a one-person show. It's just myself, and we're a mobile training unit where we go to communities. I've gone up north to South Indian Lake to teach the Frontier School Division up there, gone to Little Paguis, Little Dauphin River, Little Saskatchewan, and basically where there is a need for training, but it's they almost pay for the course themselves by bringing me up to remote areas as opposed to sending 20 people down for a week to get trained.
0: Right.
2: So it's kind of an efficient way to get training for their folks. Some of the places we go are, you know, you go up there and you kind of sleep in your car for the night because there's really no place to be. But, you know, the courses are really beneficial. They're life-saving. Physical and mental, because we all know, like, the pandemic showed there's a lot of mental health issues going around and not
0: Absolutely.
2: Enough supports for the people who are experiencing those thoughts of suicide. So it's great for myself to train folks to be those community heroes where they can, you know, go and have those conversations with community members who are having thoughts of suicide and, you know, decide how to help their own citizens as opposed to bringing up specialists who may not know the culture or the people themselves.
0: Right. It's always a little bit easier when you're talking to someone maybe that you know or that is familiar to you. Is this for adults only or, you know, are you talking to youth as well?
2: Yeah, we talk to youth as young as 16. We want to make sure that they can understand the material. And St. John Ambulance, you can have kids in the room is 12 plus for the first aid courses.
0: Mm-hmm.
2: And in the first aid course I teach, we teach naloxone response training as well, how to administer naloxone if someone's having an opiate overdose. When I worked at the Thunderbird House for Main Street Project, when I started working there, folks who were overdosing, you know, two shots of naloxone would get them awake, but now it's 10 to 12 shots of naloxone to get someone else. So it's important that people know how to use these tools.
0: Yeah, it's very scary out there for sure, and definitely
2: Absolutely.
0: Something that should be taught, I think, a lot more, you know, more widely. So tell us a little bit about, you bring some of the culture into what you do as well. So you want to talk a little bit about that?
2: Absolutely. Wherever I'm going to teach, I want to talk and meet with the elder who's in community and ask how they would like to do it and, of course, be led by the elder. I've been taught to harvest my own medicines and bring my own medicines up, so I offer those when we're teaching these courses because they are very heavy and it's important that people be able to cleanse themselves before and after when we talk about suicide for 2 days.
0: Mm-hmm.
2: So we bring those in and there are resources if needed, if, you know, say a community where I go to or just some agency in Winnipeg or wherever they don't have elders. I do make recommendations on elders that they could talk to just for my teachings and learnings to share that knowledge.

0: acknowledge both Métis elders and First Nation elders.
1: Oh, that's amazing. Well, I want to, you know, in true Métis fashion, you like to give back to the community as well. And tell us a little bit of how you do that.
0: Through the community and through our local, in October, I held a 10-person first aid class for our Métis citizens out there, free of charge.
1: Nice.
0: And we had that class full, and we now have in Marchand in the southeast 10 newly trained certified people in first aid for 3 years. Mm-hmm. And I'm offering up a Safe Talk class in conjunction with the Marchand Métis local and with the Marchand Community Center, where I'm going to train 12 people to be safe talkers. Safe talkers are people who are alert to suicide in community, and they help those people, persistently help those people get to people who can do interventions or those long-term care providers. So it's kind of eyes and ears in the community.
1: Mm-hmm.
0: So we're going to be offering those back at no cost to people to attend.
1: Well, that's amazing. Keep up the great work. Tell us a little bit about where we can find you.
0: You can find me online if you just Google Training Edge Academy. 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And anyone who might be a part of the Disability Support Workers Program, when they are association, when they sign up with my class and they tell me that, they get a 10% discount. It's my way of paying back to the roots where I started in the disability community.
1: Oh, that's amazing. Well, thank you so much for joining us this morning, Robert.
0: Thank you for having me, Naomi, and keep playing that great music. It reminds me of my grandfather who played the fiddle when I was little.
1: Who's your grandfather?
0: His name is George Henry. He passed in 79, so... Mm. And it just brings back those memories.
1: Awesome. Well, you take care and have a great week.
0: You too. Thank you.
1: Bye now.
0: Bye.
1: All right. Once again, Robert Jessup, he owns Training Edge Academy. So check them out, trainingedgeacademy.ca. All right. Back to, we got to do some commercials, but first you better read that trivia question.
2: Yeah, that's right. And here is the first trivia question for one Métis Hour Times 2 t-shirt. And the question is, your Red River Métis government is recognizing the hard work of this year's graduates with a special giveaway. What do you need to submit to enter the MMF graduate giveaway? A, a school transcript. B, a resume with cover letter. C, a photo, name, and grade. Or D, a teacher's reference.
1: All right, there you go. And we'll be back in just a bit. You're listening to the Métis Hour Times 2, brought to you by the Manitoba Métis Federation. The president is David Chartrand, and we'll be back with Ray St. Germain in just a few.
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0: Yep, we all make mistakes sometimes. It was Ray St. Germain, of course, our legend. And time to head back to the phone lines. Numbers to call, toll free, 1-877-624-8255. 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
1: And in the city of Winnipeg, 788-1055. That's 204-788-1055.
0: Hello, Maytier.
2: Hello.
0: Hi, who's this?
2: This is Bridget calling.
0: Hey, Bridget.
1: Oh, hi, Bridget.
2: Hi. I can't believe I went to.
0: Yay. Well.

0: welcome.
1: Yeah, welcome.
2: Anyway, I'd like to say hi to my aunties, Ruthann and Cora in Burns River. And my cousins, Sylvia, Chris, Cassie, Winston, and all in Burns River.
0: Okay.
2: And my sisters, Susan and Martina, here in Winnipeg. And I'd like to say happy birthday to my baby girl, Bianca Patrick.
0: Okay.
2: Yeah, sorry I can't be with you, my girl.
0: All right.
2: Yeah, that's about it.
0: Well, thank you for calling, Bridget. You have a great weekend, okay?
2: Okay, you too.
0: Bye.
2: Thank you.
1: Good morning, Métis Hour times two.
3: Hello.
1: Oh, hi. Who's calling?
3: Good morning.
1: Good morning.
3: Ken D-Boss calling.
1: Oh, Ken?
3: Yes.
1: Yeah.
3: How are you guys doing?
0: We're doing really good.
3: Oh, well, that's good to hear. Charlene was going to call back again, but she had to go outside, so I guess I picked up the phone.
0: Oh, lucky you. Was she calling back to say hi to the fees?
1: Oh, you're cutting out, I think.
3: Am I cutting out?
0: Yeah, you're cutting out.
3: I'll go closer to the door. Sometimes you don't get good reception.
0: There we go.
3: The house.
0: You sound good now.
3: Okay. Yeah, I'll say hi to Efi and Marcel and cousin Emil, cousin David Norman. I haven't seen you in a long time, Dave. Hi, Dave. Everybody from St. Laurent, I guess. I wasn't prepared for this phone call.
0: Well, you did great, Ken. You did great.
3: Well, you guys have an awesome weekend, and I'm looking forward to your classic country a little bit later.
1: Oh, well, thank you very much.
3: Yes.
1: Yeah,
3: okay, then, you guys.
0: Bye
3: take
0: now.
3: Take care.
1: You too.
3: Okay, bye-bye.
1: You,
0: hello, Métis Hour.
4: Good morning.
0: Good morning. Who's this?
4: This is Linda Demery calling.
1: Oh, hey, hi, Linda.
4: How are you guys today?
0: We're doing good.
4: Oh, good, good. Yeah, I'm pretty cold today. I got my heat on.
0: Yeah,
4: I don't know why.
0: A little chilly.
4: Yeah. Anyways, I just want to send out some birthday greetings.
0: Okay.
4: One is to Debbie Copel. Her birthday was yesterday.
0: Oh, right. Happy birthday.
4: Yeah. And my niece, Rebecca Ty, her birthday was yesterday, too. And I think coming up is Sylvia Sinclair, May the 27th.
0: Okay.
4: And I think it's Roth Eddie's birthday, May the 27th. And tomorrow, I'm looking forward to tomorrow. Going to that event, and I'm hoping to bump into Rita Chartrand. Hopefully she's going to be there.
0: Okay.
4: And I guess I'd like to try the trivia question.
0: Sounds good.
4: And I'm not sure, so I'm going to have to maybe guess.
0: Okay. Do you need them to read the answers again?
4: Yes, please.
0: Okay.
1: Yeah. A, school transcript. B, a resume with cover letter. C, photo, name, and grade. Or D, teacher's reference?
4: Well, I'm going to guess A.
0: A. Ooh, sorry. Good try.
4: No, okay.
0: All right.
4: Oh, well, maybe the next person will win.
0: Yeah.
4: Okay, you guys enjoy the weekend and that, and we'll talk to you again soon.
0: Okay.
4: All right.
0: Bye.
4: Bye.
0: All right.
1: Métis Hour times two.
5: Hello.
1: Hi. Who's calling? Oh, is this Norm?
5: No.
0: Silas? No.
1: Oh, no.
0: No.
5: Simon.
0: Simon. Hey, Simon.
5: Right, right.
1: Yeah.
5: Yeah, sorry I missed you guys last week. The phone wasn't available.
0: Oh, okay.
1: Oh, okay.
5: I got a chance today.
1: Yeah.
5: I just want to send hello greetings going out to our friends out in Easterville. Charlie and his wife. Derek and his wife, Darlene George and her family, and our friends out in Moose Lake. I'm in the Paw, by the way.
0: Okay.
1: Yeah.
5: And I'd like to try your trivia and take a wild guess.
0: Okay.
5: I'll take B.
0: Oh, sorry. Good try.
5: Oh, okay. That's all right.

0: All right.
1: Good luck to the next person.
0: Take care, son.
1: I hope you guys have a great day. And I'm enjoying your show. You're just making my day.
0: Thank you.
2: Yeah.
1: And I'm looking forward, Cowboy, I'm looking forward to...
2: The Classic Country Show?
1: Yes.
2: Yeah, me too.
1: Yeah.
2: Thank you very much.
1: Okay, you guys, you have a great day.
0: Same to you. Bye now.
1: I'll talk to you guys next week.
0: Okay. Oops. Sorry.
2: Yeah. I got to say, it's great following the Métis times, too, because I think, you know, if it weren't for the Métis Hour on before the Classic Country Show, I wouldn't have as many listeners as I do.
0: Oh, yeah. I like listening as well.
2: Yeah, yeah. Thank you very much. Stuff. Much appreciated.
0: Right now, here's Gary Pruden and the Butterfly Dance. Haven't done this in a long time.

0: Gary Pruden with the butterfly dance. Oh man, I used to remember doing these at school. It wasn't even school dances. It was like community center dances.
1: Yeah.
0: Every second Friday, I think they used to have them.
1: Yeah.
0: When I was growing up at Ralph Brown Community Center.
1: Also, I don't know if I ever brought this up, like a trivia question about what a butterfly kiss is. Basically, it's when you, like when a dad or whatever goes to the, like basically
0: the cheek,
1: with the cheek or whatever. Yeah, from the eyelash. Yeah.
0: Boom.
1: Yeah. Butterfly kisses. Anyway.
0: We're doing the butterfly dance. What are you talking about, butterfly kiss?
1: Oh, just I brought up butterfly. What a butterfly kiss.
0: It just
1: kiss.
0: Triggered you
1: yeah.
0: into thinking about butterfly kisses. All right. Maybe if you're lucky, I'll give you a butterfly kiss.
1: Actually,
0: later.
1: You know what? I still have yet to give my kitty cat a butterfly kiss.
0: Oh.

0: Yeah.
1: All right.
0: Yeah. But anyway.
1: Anyway. Yeah. All right. The Manitoba Métis Federation national election will be held on June 23rd. Nominations are now open for the positions of president of the MMF, vice presidents, and two regional executive officers for each of the seven MMF regions. Nomination forms must be submitted by email, mail, or fax to the chief electoral officer on or before May 25th at 5 p.m. If you'd like more information, you can visit mmfelections.com.
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1: 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There you go. All right. We've got more great music. Here is Gary Lapine with Big John McNeil.

0: Big John McNeil, Gary Lapine for you here on the Métis Hour times two. And heading to the phones. Hello, Métis Hour.
1: Hello.
0: Hi, who's this?
2: Norm.
0: Norm now.
1: Oh, it's Simon again.
0: Oh, Simon again. You keep fooling us. How'd you get through again?
1: Yeah, I wonder.

0: gonna get your trivia again.
1: Okay.
2: Oh, they can do that?
1: Okay. Well, he called back, so yeah.
2: Oh, okay.
0: I'll go with D.
1: Oh, sorry. Good try.
0: No.
1: You have to call us back again.
0: Okay, thanks, you guys.
1: Okay, bye.
0: Bye.
2: Métis Hour times two.
3: Hello.
1: Hi.
2: Charlene again?
3: You know what? Because I was going to answer the trivia question and Ken forgot to do that.
1: Okay.
2: Ah.
3: Did anybody answer it yet?
1: No.
2: Not correctly.
3: What was the question? No. Like,
1: oh, go ahead. Tell her the question.
2: Oh, yeah. The question is, your Red River Métis government is recognizing the hard work of this year's graduates with a special giveaway. What do you need to submit to enter the MMF graduate giveaway? A, B, and C were already incorrectly guessed, so what does that leave with?
3: I was going to say D.
1: No, he said it wrong. A, B, and D were answered correctly.
2: Oh, is that
1: incorrectly?
2: What? Oh, yeah.
3: A.
2: No, sorry.
1: No, sorry.
3: Oh, that's okay. Anyways, then I want to say hi to Shea. I forgot to say hi to, I heard her on the radio, to Marlene and Marcel. And say hi to Emil Gibosh and Skinny Bones in Calgary.
1: Okay.
3: And
1: I have to
2: turn your own. Oh, you're cutting out too, yeah. Hello?
1: Bye now. I don't know. She's cutting out, so.
2: Yeah.
1: Oops.
2: Métis Hour.
1: Métis Hour.
2: Oh. Hello? Is that you?
4: Hello.
1: Hi. Oh.
4: Hello.
2: Oh, is this?
4: Hello.
2: Yeah, hello.
4: Oh, am I?
1: You're on the air, yeah.
4: Cutting off you or what?
1: No, you're on the air.
4: Oh, okay. Well, this is D-Lo.
1: Yeah.
2: Again, yeah.
4: Yeah, and I'd like to name the ones who are sitting here with me. It's Brian Victor Story Catchaway.
1: Again,
4: yeah.
1: Mm-hmm.
4: And my niece, Cheryl Laquette.
1: Mm-hmm.
4: And Ryan Mott. And my cousin Dell. And Karen Catchaway. And the song I want to request is the new patches of Jordy Jones.
1: Okay, we'll see what we can do. Thank you.
4: Okay, and then you guys love good year together.
1: Thank you.
2: Yeah, thank
1: Bye
2: you.
1: Bye now.
2: Métis Hour times two.
5: Hello.
2: Hello.
5: Hey, hello. Greetings to the cowboy and to Naomi.
1: Thank you.
2: Thank you.
5: And yes, calling from Winnipeg.
1: Your name?
5: And yes, Tony is my name.
1: Hey, Tony.
5: Hey, how are you doing? I'm Winnipeg and enjoying the fairly good weather. It's not bad. And I want to say greetings to you all. And I want to just send a little greetings to my great-grandson and Rylan.
1: Mm-hmm.
5: And Nenny, my great-granddaughter. And my granddaughter, Raina.
1: Okay.
5: All right. God bless you guys. Take care.
1: Thank you.
2: Yeah. Thanks.
1: Bye
5: Thank
1: now.
5: You very
1: Bye
5: much.
1: Now.
5: What you do.
1: Thank you. Bye.
5: Right. Bye-bye.
1: All right. That's all the time we have for calls this
2: yeah.
1: hour. We're going to take a short break. Mm-hmm. When we come back, we're going to hear from our classic country tune. That's going out to Tree Branch. Heard from her this morning. So good morning to you. And the president of the Manitoba Métis Federation is coming up at the top of the hour. You're listening to the Métis Hour times two, brought to you by the Manitoba Métis Federation. We'll be right back.
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0: it's Dolly Parton, Jolene going out to Tree Branch, and also my sister, Paige. Happy birthday. All right. Here we go with President David Chartrand. How are you? The good afternoon.
1: Well, I'm doing very well.
0: Awesome.
1: And it's a great song, by the way. I like Dolly Parton.
0: Yeah.
1: And so happy birthday to your sister.
0: Thank you.

0: What's her name?
1: Paige.
0: Paige. Mm-hmm. Happy birthday, Paige.
1: Thank you.
0: I hope you spoil her. Buy her something.
1: Oh, I'm going to. Yeah,
0: something.
1: We're doing it.
0: Don't be cheap.
1: No.
0: Okay. Rob Jessup. Did you have him in the program already?
1: I did. It was great.
0: Yeah, it looks like he's only 2.5 years in operation, and I'm sure he gave an update, and he specializes in first aid and CPR and applied suicide intervention skills, etc. So quite impressed that, you know, those programs are so essential that people may not realize the importance of those, learning some of the skills that you can attain from that.
1: Yeah.
0: Like applying CPR or first aid, and I'll give you an example shortly why I'm referencing that everybody should take it. I know that, at AMF we provide services of that nature,
1: mm-hmm.
0: and we have those programs that I think one just completed recently. Yeah, I'm drinking some water. Sorry.
1: Well, I like the fact that he's a one-man show and he kind of takes it on the road. So, you know, if you're in a rural or a remote place, you could just, you know, send him in and you can train 20 people instead of sending 20 people to Winnipeg or Thompson
0: exactly.
1: or somewhere.
0: That's definitely a good working model for sure, financially wise.
1: Mm-hmm.
0: But, you know, like I said, first aid, I know that we provide these type of skill CPR training so far at the Federation. And there was a course just recently that was going on, and I think it's still things complete already. There'll be another one coming up. But one of the things that my daughter actually took that course,
1: mm-hmm.
0: and we're coming from the Federation because I just got in last night from, and I'll give you a detail shortly, our people where I was. I was coming home from Saskatoon, and I went to a fundraiser and met with Minister Alty, and I'll talk about that shortly,
1: mm-hmm.
0: At the some golf course here. In the south part of our city. So we're coming from the Federation, coming home. We're across Mount Higgins,
1: mm-hmm.
0: and going to the Israeli bridge, and we're crossing that bridge of the, underneath the Israeli. And there was this young, younger woman, or girl, because she didn't look that old, but she was obviously using some form of drug.
1: Mm-hmm.
0: You can tell the way she was reacting and acting, but she was running from underneath the bridge to a lady laying on the sidewalk. And so my daughter yelled to stop the vehicle, jumped out and went running over there. And the lady had passed. She was passing. I'll use the word passing.
1: Mm-hmm.
0: Her lips were blue and she was turning color already. So she wasn't breathing. So my daughter applied CPR and continued to do so. And then Melinda called 911. But it was good to see the people in the street. Somebody came running. They had that pack, Narcan.
1: Oh, yeah.
0: And he come brought a pack of Narcan. And we never used that. So I never used that. I don't know the skill. I can take insulin. And others come from the side of the streets. All of a sudden, they start showing up. And it was good to see the reaction, helping each other.
1: Mm.
0: But the lady wasn't breathing, so my daughter kept on applying pressure and pumping her heart and breathing into her mouth and flowing hair. And then finally, 911, with quick reaction, they jumped involved and they told my daughter, you know, how to keep on doing what she's doing, keep on blowing air into her lungs, et cetera, et cetera. And then all of a sudden, she could see her stomach, we go like a quick a breath.
1: Mm-hmm.
0: And then, but then she stopped breathing again. And so we kept on. And finally, her eyes opened up a little bit, and she started to breathe, but not regularly. And then by that time, about 10 minutes later, the ambulance showed up. My daughter gave her a shot of that Narcan,
1: mm-hmm.
0: in her arm. So, and then they gave her oxygen from the ambulance and fire truck, gave her oxygen and so forth, and then she started breathing.
1: Wow.
0: So, you know, it was an experience. My daughter was shaking and crying, but I said, you just saved a life, you know, like, that's, you know, she was scared because what if she, you know, can't bring her back?
1: Right.
0: And, you know, like, you know, so a lot of pressure. But it's good to see that she didn't have the CPR training to know exactly what to do. You know, I don't know what could have been the end result there, but I hope she's okay. I know the ambulance would have taken her.
1: Mm-hmm.
0: I hope she's okay. I don't know her name or nothing, but I hope she's alive. And And I hope that somehow a program is available for her to take, and so she can, you know, challenge defeating the drug usage. I'm sure to some.

kind of situation occurred there based on what was happening in that little corner. So, but again, it's you know, a presumption on my side, but clearly it was in some form something happened there beyond just normal walking on the street and having a

0: That's good.
1: I was staying dry. You know, I don't have CPR training, and but I was watching my daughter in action. I was standing right there and seeing if there's anything I can do to help, and the window was there also. And so, I know a lot of people thanked her and shook her hand, hugged her, and thanked her for reacting and not just driving by, you know. So,
0: yeah.
1: So it's good to, I'll show you, you know her name one day, and I'll send her flowers in the hospital if I can, but I don't know who she is. And I hope she lives to get past this part of her life, you know. So,
0: yeah.
1: Then CPR, if you're out there listening, don't be afraid. If you see a CPR course coming your way, or in your Métis locals, if you're listening, you want to put one on, reach out to the Federation. I assure you that our team will help you. Maybe we'll hire Rob Jessup to show up there and give you guys the training you need. And as I said, you never know what's going to come in handy. And a good guy just gave you a perfect example of a life was saved by that training. If she didn't have that training, we would have stood there probably and watched her pass completely. Because without that, she already wasn't breathing.
0: Mm.
1: And so she was turning color. So really, at the end of the day, it's take that CPR if you're coming your way, especially young people out there. And you might help somebody in a bingo hall or the social event or something. 80 days out there that ends up, you know, dropping and has a heart attack or something happens to them. So, again, keep up the good work, Rob Jessup. And, again, proud of my daughter and told my granddaughter about it and how they should be proud of their mom.
0: Definitely.
1: Now, yeah, well wishes now. And Lauren Hendrickson is Shirley's husband is in the hospital, and he had rushed in from Parkview or Pine Falls, and they took him in, and they determined after when he was in the hospital that he'd have to be losing his leg. So I think it's from the knee down. So he's in recovery right now, and wish the Hendrickson family well and Shirley well, and hopefully he recovers well and learns quickly how to recoup himself. I know that Gloria Janai, and you know, which we know and appreciate her work so much. She worked so hard in attending funerals. She was a school teacher forever, and she retired. But she went to so many funerals, praying, helping families in need. And then all of a sudden that she got really sick, went to dialysis, and now they had to cut off her leg. And so she's being trained right now how to walk again. So,
0: mm-hmm.
1: So again, get well, Gloria Janai, Gloria Janai, and get well, Lauren Hendrickson. So,
0: definitely. Thank you.
1: Yeah. Happy birthday is going on to Robin Sugar Janai. It's my niece, of course, my sister's girl.
0: Yeah.
1: Her baby. And she was a spoiled child at Sugar. I'll tell everybody on her. her dad did everything for her, man. Anything. She didn't even have to wash dishes. Her dad would be right there spoiling and washing dishes for her. So, no, she was her dad. That was daddy's little girl, that one. I guess I'm the same way. I shouldn't talk smack. I'm the same way with my granddaughter. She controls me too.
0: Mm-hmm.
1: Anyways, happy 46 again to you, Sugar. And she works at Child and Family Services. She's been there a long, long time, several decades, I think now.
0: Mm-hmm.
1: Happy 41st birthday going to Kendall Chartrand, who celebrates his birthday on Thursday, May 28th. That's coming from Al and the family, and from Rita. Everybody in Face World knows Rita, my grouchy sister. I'm just joking. She's actually, by the way, she's actually doing my sister and Al do a lot of services for funerals and weddings. They get called to cook because they're very good cooks. And it reminds me, she's cooking right now.
0: Mm-hmm.
1: And there's a wake tomorrow in Pine Creek. Clarence Nepenak, my grandma's son, passed away from cancer. So to Jennifer and Derek Nepenak and the whole family, my condolences go to all of them, Nepenak family. And it's it was my grandma's baby. Clarence stayed with my grandma forever.
0: Mm-hmm.
1: And right till she passed. He was an aging man already, but he stayed with his mom all the time. And so his funeral is going to be held the wake Sunday, and a funeral is on Monday. I truly would love to go to that, but I can't. I got an event because, of course, I can't talk about elections, but I got events and stuff that's happening, and then I got to be in an event on Monday. So,
0: mm-hmm.
1: So again, I can't. I'll miss that funeral, but I'll go stop by later in the graveyard and go talk to him and have a prayer with him and tell my grandma I'm sorry I couldn't make it. So,
0: right.
1: But anyways, it also reminds me that when you have birthdays like that, how quick the community comes together and helps each other and supports each other. And so I just wanted to share that for everybody to know that you always find somebody.

0: those Métis communities and First Nation communities, there's always somebody that's going to step up and help out in a time of need and support to make the funerals and events as best they can be held. I also got to say to my own great-grandson, Saya, his birthday, May 22nd, happy birthday. I sent him some visas already. He's into visas. He calls it visas.
1: Okay.
0: Because he goes into that damn computer and plays a game.
1: Roblox, probably.
0: That damn thing. Anyways, costs a fortune because he goes in there. Mm-hmm. You know what I'll tell you, people listening, be careful with that site.
1: Yes.
0: I used my visa when he was visiting me, and he wanted a character to buy. What's that game called again?
1: Roblox.
0: Mm-hmm. And so I bought a game for him for $10, a character.
1: Yeah.
0: $10.99 or something. So I bought that. I used my visa, put it in there, and I told John, okay, take my visa out now. I'll make sure it's out. I don't want to, in case he goes to the SKO and he doesn't realize what he's doing and then people abuse the credit card that's sitting there.
1: Yeah.
0: So anyways, that's where my great-grandson lives in Skowen, and everybody calls it SKO.
1: Yeah.
0: But anyways, we bought the character and didn't realize nothing, didn't bother, and I checked a month later, and I was going through my visa. It came up at bills of $600 and something.
1: Oh, my goodness.
0: So what has happened is John took it out of Roblox. I'm telling people, listen, because at the end of the day, every grandkid's going to be knocking on your door saying, where's my visa?
1: Oh, yeah.
0: You know? So what happened, and here's the catch, here's a system so deadly, these computer systems. Because when John took it out of Roblox, whatever we call it, mm-hmm. Apple still had it. So what Apple was doing is sending character pictures to him when he's playing. He doesn't know. He can't read. He's 4 years old.
1: Yeah.
0: And says, you want this character? I guess is what's asking the question. He just presses it to get that thing off the screen so he can play. And he ended up spending $680.
1: Oh, my goodness.
0: And so we wrote to Apple, explain, look, you're taking advantage of a four-year-old kid that can't read. Mm-hmm. You're sending him these characters for him to choose, and he doesn't realize what he's doing, just pressing the buttons. And I said, that's crazy. You guys, you're responsible for this. You had no right. You should have asked if the person is of age and has the right to actually purchase those products. So anyways, they declined me, and they wouldn't give me back my money. And but it just shows you how our parents and grandparents got to be careful. I know a little off topic again from my work, but this is life learning stuff that's happening to me, and it'll happen to anybody. So I want to say to my great grandson again, happy birthday to you. I wish Ray was here and sing happy birthday to him. and of course, you and Cowboy don't have good voices.
1: No.
0: Like me, I don't have a good voice.
1: Mm-hmm.
0: But Cowboy has a decent voice when he sings.
1: Yeah.
0: Happy birthday again to Isaiah. Now my grandson, that's the father of Isaiah. His birthday is May 25th, so happy birthday to coming from Sonia, myself, and a big, big hugs to them and my family, as I'm very close to my family, and I want to make sure that they say my big hugs to them. Because a lot of times they say, you always forget us. You know, so I'm not forgetting you this time if you're listening back in Skowen. Okay, moving along.
1: Okay.
0: A little off topic of my business.
1: Mm-hmm.
0: Went to my personal life there. Happy 42nd birthday, 42nd anniversary is going to Debbie and Larry Koppel, who are celebrating their wedding anniversary on Tuesday, May 26th. A big, big kudos to them. And Debbie and Larry, I'm very, very pleased. I've always a pleasure to meet them and see them. So happy 46th anniversary to both of them. So also, I was in a road trip. I said I'll talk about my meeting with Alti. I was in Regina first, meeting with ministers of across Manitoba. I come from Manitoba, apologize. Across Canada.
1: Mm-hmm.
0: And the federal ministers were there. And we had a chat about human rights. But it was quite a catalog of everybody. So it was quite you had 3 minutes to speak about your issues and challenges your people face in human rights. So you had every social minority group there, basically.
1: Mm-hmm.
0: So there's definitely not the place for us as a Métis government to discuss with provincial ministers, federal ministers, how human rights that are in place right now to protect us, mm-hmm. or to work for us, in short, we're not being in any way changed in the category of how we be treated, and that we fit within any policies, and discrimination is not rampant. So

0: I made my point very clear. I said, how do I speak in 3 minutes to tell you the struggles we've had? I said, we're in Regina. Mm-hmm. This is the same place that murdered our leader, Louis Riel, I said, not far from here. And in fact, and here, since that time, our Métis people have faced horrendous opposition about our existence. And we've had people try to eliminate us. We've had people go against us. We've had people try to rid us of our existence, burn down our villages and flood our communities, and nobody ever spoke up for us. So I said, nobody ever defended us. Nobody, you know, people to this day, there's policies that are prejudicial and discriminatory running by each government.
1: Mm-hmm.
0: I said, look around the table. I said, I'm asking you right now, how many of you have an economic plan for the River Métis throughout the prairies? Which does the federal government have? I said, right now, I can challenge you, you both do not have a specific Red River Métis economic plan. Yet you're going to want us to pay taxes. You're going to want us to advance in our lives. If you look in our provinces, especially rurally, there is no manufactured companies out there. There's all of our traditional territory, economies are gone. And you've taken them from us. You've destroyed them from us. And now there's no replacing that. And you go to our villages, you've got 70% unemployment. Maybe 80%.
1: Mm-hmm.
0: So, and yet you don't have a plan. You want to talk about human rights? You want to talk about discrimination? I said, how do I explain that all to you in 3 minutes? So I went on and on and explained the process. This is not the proper place to be at. This is not the place we should be speaking. We are rights-based, protected in the Constitution of this country. This country we joined back in 1870 with conditions and promises made to us. Our treaty was promised to us in 1870. And we're finally having a discussion and dialogue with our treaty now, 156 years later. You want to talk about human rights? So, anyways, we had they got my message loud and clear, trust me.
1: That's good.
0: Yeah, so anyways, I left there. I took off to, from there, I drove to Regina with my team. And from there, we were off to Edmonton. We drove to Edmonton. We met at the Métis settlements, and President Dave Lamouche, he just got reelected again, and Vice President Sherry Cunningham. And then just a little quick explanation. People may not know what the Métis settlements are.
1: Mm-hmm.
0: Actually, they were established in 1938. There's eight of them. There's Buffalo Lake, Gift Lake, Kikino, East Prairie, Elizabeth, Fishing Lake, Paddle Prairie, and Peavian. And when you look at it, those are the first land-based Métis settlements in Canada since we joined in 1870. And so, but they run them like municipalities.
1: Okay.
0: They run them like mayor and council systems. But they're not. They're beyond that. So they're finding their way out of that stereotyping of them being municipalities.
1: Right.
0: They were structured like a municipality,
1: mm-hmm.
0: like a mayor and council, a reeve, etc. But they're fighting for their Section 35 rights because they're Métis. They have a protection in the Constitution of this country. So they're trying to devise the system where 35 rights are definitely recognized by the province and by Canada. So we're there to support them. I signed a memorandum of understanding with them, MOU.
1: Mm-hmm.
0: The motion I signed it, that we will work together and support them in any way we can to bring them into the proper jurisdiction of recognition that they have a right to, and that they also want to pursue the right to a treaty. So we'll be working with those eight communities, and of course their council and their cabinet. They call themselves a co-organization. They were calling themselves council. I said, start calling yourself what you are. You're leaders.
1: Mm-hmm.
0: Don't, you're not a municipality. You know, you're a cabinet sitting in this room. All of them are elected sitting there, all the four councillors from each community. So it's, you've got to change the message, because people will treat you like a municipality. They won't treat you like rights-bearing, constitutional protected individuals, citizens of the Métis people. So we had a very good meeting. We signed the MOU, exchanged gifts. And then one comment was made by the one of the local leaders. And he said this, and it caught my attention very quickly.
1: Mm-hmm.
0: He said, you know what, signing this MOU with the MMF, we know what the MMF is, one of the biggest governments around, and the strong government, of course, I believe the strongest government, no doubt. And so when you look at it, he said, there's only 7,000 of us in our eight communities. But now we got the support of 70,000 Métis from the Red River. Now there's 77,000 of us, he said,
1: mm-hmm.
0: that speak with a louder voice. That was a powerful statement he made. I really liked it. It really impressed upon me that, you know, that's the whole premise of why Riel was unifying all of

0: our Métis people to one nation to ensure that there's not a mixture. And those government try to break us. They try to make us a French nation, or French Métis and English Métis, and they try to divide us. They try to split our identity, and we separate ourselves and end up fighting each other.
1: Mm-hmm.
0: So the MOU went very well, and I'm very proud. We are going to actually work towards a first treaty between us, and not with Canada, not with the province, a treaty between us.
1: Nice.
0: And I told them we don't need Canada to tell us we can have a treaty amongst each other.
1: Mm-hmm.
0: We don't need the province to tell us, we give you a green light to have a treaty. We are our own governments. We can sign our own treaties. And that's what I've been saying for 29 years in this province with the First Nation chiefs, Grand Chiefs. Why can't we sign a treaty together? How we coexist in the lands we both share. How do we both preserve the lands and the future of natural resources that we both share?
1: Mm-hmm.
0: How do we support each other economically? How do we support each other moving forward? A treaty can give us the paper guidance sometimes you need to take you forward. That's what I've been telling the chiefs here.
1: Mm-hmm.
0: Why can't we sign a treaty amongst each other? Why are we not supporting each other? You know, that like, for example, I'll give you a good one. Yes, Gal Massey met with our team, Anita and Francis. They met at the, and Richard, sorry, not Francis, Richard.
1: Mm-hmm.
0: They met regarding some of the programs we have with Minister Gal Massey in her department. Of course, she's a First Nation leader herself at one time,
1: mm-hmm.
0: and now she's the Minister of Indigenous Service Canada. And so she was meeting in our office. But following that, they went, Alti went to meet Minister Alti. She's in the Northwest Territories. They went and signed, along with Rebecca Chartres, and they went to Saiking, which I'm just nearby.
1: Yep.
0: And they went and signed a treaty land entitlement signing ceremony for the expansion with Chief E.J. Fontaine, which is a very good friend of mine. I really like the guy.
1: Mm-hmm.
0: It's good. I really liked his father. His father and I were very close. And so when you look at it, you see us standing up, pounding up and saying, how come I wasn't consulted? That should not happen. They're going to infringe on my rights. I'm never going to say that. I'm going to support them.
1: Mm-hmm.
0: I'm very proud of E.J. Fontaine. I'm very proud of the council, chief and council Saguin, for doing what they were elected to do, to continue to expand, continue to enhance the opportunities for First Nations of Saguin.
1: Yeah.
0: But yet, when we're doing it, for some reason, we're a threat. You know, it is so wrong. It's so wrong. So kudos again to you, E.J. Fontaine, and your team, and your council members, and the people of Saguin. Very, very proud of you guys. And so, good. It's a land debt that was owed to them, and now Canada's finally paying a land debt to them. So that does not affect me and my land that we negotiated back in 1870 for the Métis people. Well, that'll be negotiated with Canada. We can't take land. There's really no land left.
1: Mm-hmm.
0: But we'll end up with probably a big compensation that we can actually provide economic strength, education, health to our people. So, but again, from my perspective, I just want to very proudly state DJ and the rest of the team, good job, you guys. And makes us proud as Indigenous leaders that we're making some headway. So I had a good chance to meet with Halti yesterday, and we had a good meeting, and we were talking about several, I'm not going to go details of it, but we had some good discussions on, and one of them important to us, like Gal Massey, we spoke about, is the UPIP program. It's a small program, $1.8 million. Sounds like, oh, that's a lot of money. But if you spread it across Manitoba and to the prairies, that's not a lot of money.
1: Mm-hmm.
0: We serve 4,000 people with that money for sports and recreation. So they're reinstating that money to us, and I'm very proud that that's taking place. So, but we had definitely good meetings. Now, I'll close off. There's things happening in Winnipeg Region, Seven Oaks, Métis Council. They're having a sash weaving lesson on Wednesday, May 27th. In case people want to join, get a hold of the Winnipeg Region. It's at 6 to 8 p.m. Winnipeg Region, Two-Spirited Michif local, hosting Two-Spirited Michif collage times. It says collage, yeah. Sunday, May 24th, 2 to 5 p.m. at the parking lot of Marshall Fabrics, 1500 King Edward Street. The group will use fabric to depict a giant herd of bison to bring fabric scraps for the project. So bring fabric scraps for the project. So your piece of your fabric can be attached to this image they're trying to design. Northwest Region, St. Rose MF Local, third annual cribbage tournament and barbecue. I can't go because I probably win.
1: Yeah.
0: Just joking, St. Rose. just in case. Anyways, Kennedy, you got to watch when you're to say something as a joke, they take it serious. June 12th, 2026, Lake Manitoba Resort is

0: golf tournament. All the proceeds are going, of course, to the Mazoon House, and that's the place where we take aging our citizens and youth and support them. I can't go into a big description. I don't have enough time.
1: Okay.
0: But again, and I want to say a big happy birthday to Candace. Now, Candace is Derek Danielson. A lot of the elders know who Derek Danielson is because he's always delivering and servicing them all over. Mm-hmm. So Candace's birthday is May 25th. She's going to be a child care worker. And let me tell you this in closing. Candace was so scared about her tests and marks because she left school for some time. Now she's back into it. She's going to become a child care worker in the daycare centers. And her marks, trust me on this, her marks, she's originated from South Indian. Derek comes from Cranberry, Danielson. Mm-hmm. And they're married. And her marks are like, her test, 100.
1: Wow.
0: 98, 99. So kudos to you, Candace, and a big happy birthday. Okay, thank you, guys. Thanks for finding me, Cabo. And I apologize a little bit if I went off script. but I wanted to tell you what happened. First, my daughter saving a life. Secondly, that CPR, please take it if it comes your way. Because you could save a life yourself. You never know what you're going to come across one day in life. And at the end of the day, be careful with that internet world. I'm talking to our elders, our parents. Be careful what you put in there. Because that system is deadly. They'll take your information and use it. And next thing, they could be robbing you.
1: Definitely.
0: So take care, everybody.
1: Thank you.
0: Okay, bye-bye.
1: Bye now. All right, that was the president, of course, David Chartrand, with his weekly report, Métis Matters, and lots going on, and definitely some inspiring stories, yes, definitely. So kudos to your daughter for saving someone's life. Just have to say happy birthday to my sister again, because she wasn't listening earlier, apparently sleeping in on her big birthday. So happy birthday, Paige, one more time.
2: Happy birthday, president, and I see you sent her a birthday greeting on Facebook as well.
1: I did, yes. And just wanted to say President Chartrand also sent you a very big birthday greeting. So there you go.
2: Yeah.
1: All right. Here's the Go Tree Boys with Spanish Two-Step.

0: right. That was the Gaudry Boys with Spanish Two-Step here on the Métis Hour Times 2. And just want to say a big hello to my cousin Corey. She's in town this weekend because her son is playing basketball out in University of Manitoba. So.
1: Oh, nice.
0: Go Carter. I think she said their team was named the Storm, Red Lake Storm or something. So anyway, kudos to you. Red Lake,
1: eh?
0: Yeah.
1: Ontario.
0: Ontario, you bet.
1: Right on.
0: Numbers to call toll-free anywhere in Canada, 1-877-624-8255. That's 1-877-624-8255.
1: And in the city of Winnipeg, 788-1055. That's 204-788-1055.
0: Okay, well, I feel like being generous today, so I'm going to say the first question from last hour about how graduates can be compensated for graduating and given a special giveaway. The answers A, B, and D have all been answered incorrectly, so that only leaves one more option. So you can give us a call, and also you have the second trivia question. We might as well read it out.
1: Yes. The second trivia question is, here it is.
0: Nominations
1: are now open for the Manitoba Métis Federation national election, including the positions of MMF president, vice presidents, and two regional executive officers for each of the seven MMF regions. On what date will the Manitoba Métis Federation national election be held? A, June 1st. B, June 16th. C, June 23rd. Or D, July 1st.
0: There you go. All right. Let's head to those phones. Hello, Métis Hour.
2: Hello.
0: Hi, Duck Bay Lorna.
1: Duck Bay Lorna.
2: Hello, Naomi Clark.
0: How are you?
2: Happy birthday to your sister, Paige.
0: Thank you.
2: Good morning, Cowboy Carl.
1: Good afternoon, Duck Bay Lorna.
2: Good afternoon to you as well. Well, I only have one today. I'd like to say, in loving memory of Emily Sarah Bone, Kesey Conan.
0: Mm-hmm.
2: And, the grandchildren, these are her grandchildren I'm also keeping, Layla and Trevor Bone.
0: Okay.
2: They're her grandchildren. They stay with me, and I met Emily. She came to Trevor Bone's grad,
0: mm-hmm.
2: and she passed away. Oh. In loving memory, may she rest in peace, mm-hmm. Emily Sarah Bone, Kesey Conan.
0: Okay.
2: And I met Grace. Hello to Grace and Eli.
0: Yeah.
2: Eli Jedi. Grace is Eli's Grace.
0: Yeah.
2: She said to me, Lorna, she said, Naomi works hard. Oh, my, I said, and she's a very smart person, I said.
0: Aw, thank you.
2: So I better quit trying not to make no more mistakes. I'll try to do my best all the time.
0: Aw.
2: Thank you so much for my call, you wonderful lady. And she was so proud of you and your work.
0: Oh, I love her too.
2: Great.
0: She's amazing.
2: Yeah, great.
0: You know why? I first met her. I was at we did a traditional food conference, and I was out there looking at some of the demonstrations, and there's this woman standing there. I'm pretty sure she was skinning some hide, and then she was cutting a moose nose and getting it ready to cook, and she had nice long manicured nails, and I was like, man, that is like traditional meets modern. So yeah,
2: traditional moose nails.
0: Yes.
2: Hello, Grace. You have a good day.
0: Yes.
2: And to you too, Naomi.
0: All right, you take
2: care. Have a great day. And I hope your sister has a wonderful birthday.
0: I hope so too.
2: And Cowboy Carl?
1: Yes.
2: My daughter said 2 weeks ago we were listening. So times two is over, then your music comes on, country classic.
0: Yeah.
2: Oh, Mom, said Charlene, is

0: that ever good music? I said, I'm going to tell Cowboy Carl.
1: Nice.
2: Yeah, well, thank you very much.
0: Enjoyed your music, your country classic.
2: Yeah, well, thank you so much to you and her for listening, and to everybody for that.
0: Yeah, you got good music. Okay, yeah, happy thanks. Saturday.
1: Yep, you too.
0: Love you so much.
1: We love you too.
0: Okay, and I love Ray St. Germain too.
1: Mm-hmm.
0: I miss him too. Okay, thank you, and bye.
1: Okay, bye. We miss him too.
2: Yeah. Métis Hour times two. Hello?
3: Hello.
2: Oh, hi.
3: Hi.
2: Who's
3: Good
2: called?
3: Afternoon.
2: Good afternoon. Sounds familiar.
3: Chantel.
2: Ah, Chantel.
1: Hey.
2: Well, I'll be
3: And
2: done.
3: How are you?
1: We're doing well.
2: Yeah.
3: Good. I'd like to wish friends congratulations. You're getting married next Saturday.
1: Okay.
3: And could you please play me You'll Know It's Me?
1: Yeah, I think we can do that.
3: Okay, thank you. You have a good day.
1: Okay, you too.
2: You too. Thanks.
3: Bye-bye.
2: Bye now.
1: Hello, Métis Hour.
4: Hey, guys. How's it going?
1: Good. How are you?
4: Oh, not bad. I guess the trivia is July 1st, is it?
1: Oh, sorry. Good try.
4: Guess who you're talking to, Andrew from LaSalle.
1: Oh, hey, Andrew.
4: I said hi to Cowboy. I said hi to Howard Kruger for you. And next weekend in LaSalle, there's a wrestling show. I don't know if you guys are interested coming. You should come out.
2: Ooh, yeah.
1: Maybe.
2: Yeah.
4: Steel cage match.
2: Yeah. Cool.
1: All right.
4: Have a good day.
1: You too.
2: You too. Thanks.
1: Bye now.
2: Bye now.
1: All right. Well, we got to take a short break. And when we come back, we're going to hear more great music. You're listening to the Métis Hour Times 2, brought to you by the Manitoba Métis Federation. The president is David Chartrand.
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0: All right, Emil Gibosh with Big River. Good job.
1: Bravo. Yeah,
0: yeah, good job. Yeah. All right, head back to the phones. Hello, Matiar. Hello?
2: Hello.
0: Hey.
1: Ken.
0: Ken from Cranberry.
2: Yes, ma'am. I would like to say a big hello to Gail. I'd like to say a big hello to my brother up north at South Indian and all my cousins up there.
0: Okay.
2: And a big happy birthday to your little sis.
0: Thank you.
2: And I would like to try your trivia.
0: Okay, which one? One from the first hour or the second hour?
2: Oh, well, the first one's so easy, I'll try the second one.
0: Okay. What's the second one then? When is Election Day?
2: 23rd.
0: June 23rd. Congratulations.
1: Yeah,
0: you're right. Awesome.
2: Oh. All right, you have a great day, and thanks a lot.
0: Okay, so we have you on file. We just use the same info?
2: Yeah, same thing as usual.
0: Okay, sounds good.
2: All right.
0: Bye now.
1: All right. Yeah.
0: There you go.
1: Matey hour times two.
0: Hello?
1: Is that you?
0: You got to listen to the phone. Hello?
3: Hello?
0: Hi.
3: Hi.
0: What's your name?
3: My name is Beatrice and Wainwright, and I'd like to say hello to my wonderful son, Roy, and my beautiful daughter-in-law, and my beautiful grandkids, and my great-grandkids. Just have a great weekend.
0: Okay.
1: Yeah.
3: And also that I always, they're always in my heart, and I love them lots. And the rest of all my relatives, too. And also my little sissy poo here.

0: in Winnipeg, Marlene and her husband, and the kids and their great-grandkids too, also, to have for them to have a nice day. Stay safe and stay healthy and everything else. Mm-hmm. And that goes for you too, Naomi and Cowboy Carl. Stay safe and stay warm and stay strong.
1: Thank you.
0: And you have yourself a nice day. And I'd like to, can I get for you guys to play Choices by Georgie Jones?
1: Ooh, probably going to have to do it next week because we're out of time.
0: Yeah. Or if not, you can tell the Cowboy Carl to play.
1: Okay.
0: I always listen to him anyway.
1: Sounds good.
2: Yeah.
0: Okay, thank you very much. Have a nice day.
1: You too. Bye.
0: Bye-bye.
1: All right. Yeah. And just need to say happy birthday. I'm thinking my sister. I need to say hi to my cousins, to my cousin John and Dylan visiting from Alberta, my cousin Mike and my cousin Trina, and all my other cousins out there listening because I got too many of them to name. So hi to you all, and we're going to take a short break. When we come back, we're going to hear from Cheryl Barron. Hey, cousin, you listen to the Métis Hour times two.
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0: Hey, cousin. Oh, I just lost my voice. Oh, my goodness. All right. Hello, Matey Hour.
1: Hello.
0: Hi, who's this?
1: It's me again.
0: Oh, you again. Okay. Yeah. Give me the right answer. Give me the answer this time.
2: What does Simon say this time?
1: C.
0: Yay!
3: We're
1: right on.
2: Yeah.
0: Good job, Simon. We're going to put you on hold for a minute.
1: Okay.
0: Finally, line 10.
2: Oh, line 10.
0: All right. Hello, Matiar.
4: Good afternoon, it's Lyman Levati.
0: Hey, Lyman.
4: Go Habs go.
0: Yes, go Habs go. Okay. Bye now.
2: All right.
0: Well, that's about all the time we have for you today. I just wanted to say thank you so much to Cowboy Carl Thomas.
2: Yeah, you're welcome.
0: Yeehaw.
2: Yeah.
0: Want to remind everybody, yes, June 23rd, every vote carries strength. Every citizen carries responsibility. Show up, speak up, vote. Visit mmfelections.com for election details. And yes, if you're a graduate, submit your photo, name, and grade, and winners will be selected and contacted on May 31st. 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This contest is open to Red River Métis citizens. 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So there you go. Congratulations, graduates. We're going to leave you with Ray St. Germain, the legend. You'll know that it's me for anyone who's lost a loved one out there. Until next Saturday, take care. Have a great one.
2: All right.
0: Thanks, Cowboy.
2: Yeah, you're welcome. Thank you.

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when she's gone, you better go on home, Kentucky gambler. 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

0: almost walked in.
1: Kentucky gambler, looks like you ain't really very lucky.
0: And it seems to me a gambler loses much more than he wins. Much more than he wins.
2: Merle Haggard, Kentucky Gambler, the Hag, kicking off the Classic Country Show on this Saturday afternoon, May 23rd. Good afternoon. I'm Carl Thomas. So glad you could join me for a couple of hours of the best in classic country music. Coming up this hour, Whispering Bill Anderson, as well as Porter Wagner and Dolly Parton and George Jones and Tammy Wynette on the way right after. And Murray, Shadows in the Moonlight, and CIFM, Legendary Country, and more.

0: Porter Wagoner and Dolly Parton, Please Don't Stop Loving Me. Before Porter and Dolly, Whispering Bill Anderson, Don't She Look Good, and George Jones and Tammy Wynette, We're Gonna Hold On. This is the Classic Country Show. I'm Carl Thomas. Coming up in about 6 minutes, going to let you know what happened on this day in classic country music. Just ahead of the Statler Brothers, here's John Denver, Thank God I'm a Country Boy, and CIFM, Legendary Country, and more.
1: Well, life on the farm is kind of laid back, ain't much an old country boy like me can't hack. It's early to rise, early in the sack, thank God I'm a country boy. Well, a simple kind of life never did me no harm, raising me a family and working on the farm. Days are all filled with an easy country charm, thank God I'm a country boy. Well, I got me a fine wife, I got me old fiddle. When the sun's coming up, I got cakes on the griddle. Life ain't nothing but a funny, funny riddle. Thank God I'm a country boy.

0: And CIFM, Legendary Country, and more. The Statler Brothers, Whatever Happened to Randolph Scott? Today is May 23rd. It was on this day in classic country music back in 1945. Misty Morgan was born in Buffalo, New York. Morgan, who with her husband Jack Blanchard had hits in the 1970s, including the charting albums Birds of a Feather and Two Sides of Jack and Misty. Between 1969 and 1976, the duo also released 14 singles, including Tennessee Birdwalk, a number one hit. Misty Morgan died from cancer on January 1st, 2021, at the age of 75. In 2006, Personal File was released, the 92nd album by the late American music icon Johnny Cash. The two CD set contained 49 unreleased tracks recorded between 1973 and 1982, which had been recovered from a vault of material housed at the House of Cash Studios. You are listening to the Classic Country Show. I'm Carl Thomas. More country classics on the way from Johnny Cash and Jim Reeves is coming up next on NCIFM.
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0: Johnny Cash, Sunday Morning Coming Down. Before the Man in Black, Jim Reeves, Stand at Your Window. This is the Classic Country Show. I'm Carl Thomas. More country classics still to come from Waylon Jennings, as well as Glenn Campbell and Ronnie Millsap. On the way right after Charlie Pride, Kiss an Angel, Good Morning, and CIFM Legendary Country and more.
1: Whenever I chance to meet some old friends on the street, they wonder how does a man get to be this way. I've always got a smiling face, but anytime and any place,

0: and CIFM, Legendary Country, and more. Glenn Campbell, Rhinestone Cowboy. Waylon Jennings, Are You Sure Hank Done It This Way? And Ronnie Millsap, Daydreams About Night Things. 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I'm Carl Thomas. More country classics still to come from Linda Ronstadt, as well as Conway Twitty and Johnny Lee, is coming up in just a moment here on NCIFM.
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0: and CIFM legendary country and more. Conway Twitty, I'd Love to Lay You Down. Linda Ronstadt, Love is a Rose, and Johnny Lee, Country Party. You are listening to The Classic Country Show. I'm Carl Thomas. More country classics still to come from the Oak Ridge Boys, and Don Williams is coming up right after this on NCIFM.
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6: Black cigarette, start this day like all the rest. 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

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When he came across this young man sawing on a fiddle and playing it hot, and the devil jumped up on a hickory stump and said, "Boy, let me tell you what. I guess you didn't know it, but I'm a fiddle player too. And if you'd care to take a dare, I'll make a bet with you. 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

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And then a band of demons joined in and it sounded something like this.

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'Cause I told you once, you son of a gun, I'm

Charlie Daniels' band, The Devil, went down to Georgia from 1979. The Charlie Daniels Band kicking off the second and final hour of the Classic Country Show here on the NCIFM radio network. My name is Carl Thomas. Coming up this hour, Barbara Mandrell, as well as Freddie Hart and Larry Gatlin and the Gatlin Brothers on the way right after Tanya Tucker. Texas When I Die, NCIFM, Legendary Country, and more. When I

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Freddie Hart, Easy Loving, Barbara Mandrell, If Loving You Is Wrong, I Don't Want to Be Right, and Larry Gatlin and the Gatlin Brothers, Broken Lady. This is the Classic Country Show. I'm Carl Thomas, just ahead of Sammy Smith. Here's Lynn Anderson, What a Man My Man Is, and CIFM Legendary Country and More.

0: and CIFM legendary country and more, Sammy Smith, Helped Me Make It Through the Night, a song that was also recorded by the late, great Kris Kristofferson. You are listening to The Classic Country Show. I'm Carl Thomas. More country classics on the way from Merle Haggard, and Razzie Bailey is coming up next on NCIFM.
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0: Merle Haggard, Somewhere Between, Razzie Bailey, Midnight Holler. This is the Classic Country Show. I'm Carl Thomas. Stick around, more great country classics still to come from Whispering Bill Anderson, as well as Porter Wagoner and Dolly Parton, and Tammy Wynette on the way right after Roger Miller, One Dine and a Bearing, NCIFM Legendary Country, and more.
1: Well, I think I finally found me a surefire way to forget. 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

0: 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I'm Carl Thomas. More country classics on the way from Bobby Helms and John Denver is coming up in just a moment here on NCIFM.
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2: Tanse, Buzu, Anin, what's up, music fans, and welcome to the Indigenous Music Countdown for the week of May 23rd, 2026. I'm your host, Jeff Woods, and it's great to be with you as we begin a new week in exploring today's best new Indigenous music. Over the next 2 hours, we're going to hear 28 different songs from the IMC's top 40 lineup. This week, we're excited to introduce you to four new tracks. So let's get this week's IMC moving along all the way to this week's number one song. Kicking things off this week is Haley Wallace, a pop R&B artist who hails from the Kitisew Nation on the isolated island of Klemtu in the Great Bear Rainforest. Wallace's voice commands attention, rich, textured, and effortlessly confident. Her performances carry emotional weight and clarity, moving listeners as much by her tone as by her story. Here is Haley Wallace with Deadly, new this week at number 40, here on the Indigenous Music Countdown.

Once again, that was Haley Wallace with Deadly at the number 40 spot this week here on the IMC. Next up, we have Shawn Michael Perry, a gamey rock country artist who is from Sedona, Arizona. A 2022 Native American Music Awards winner, Shawn has performed with many big names throughout the years, including Redbone, Bill Miller, Keith Cicola, Mary Youngblood, and more. Here is Shawn Michael Perry with Only the Brave, new at number 39 this week, here on the Indigenous Music Countdown.

Once again, at number 39, that's Shawn Michael Perry with Only the Brave, right here on the IMC. Our next new track is by Jeremy Parkin, an Indigenous artist, producer, and performer from the Kwanlin Dune First Nation in Whitehorse, Yukon Territory. Jeremy creates detailed and textured soundscapes to paint vivid pictures throughout his music. Here is Jeremy Parkin with Fighting, new at number 38 this week, here on the Indigenous Music Countdown.

Once again, that was Jeremy Parkin with Fighting at the number 38 spot here on the IMC. Up next, we have C. Ballast, a Thunder Bay-based multidisciplinary artist and songwriter from the Ojibwe community of Netnizagameg Nishinabeg. A long-standing creator across mediums, she has exhibited visual art locally, regionally, and nationally while cultivating a deep personal musical practice since the early 2000s. Known for songs filled with raw emotion and spiritual gravity, her music seeks out the deepest part of your spirit and lingers there. Here is C. Ballast with Doomed, new at number 37 this week, here on the Indigenous Music Countdown.

0: Once again, at number 37, that was Sea Ballast with Doomed, right here on the IMC. 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
0: 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The IMC crew would like to give a big shout-out to everyone listening on Daybreak Star Radio Network in Seattle, Washington, NBC Radio in La Ronge, Saskatchewan, and 92.9 The Torch in Lac du Flambeau, Wisconsin. Anishinaabe indie roots rock artist and songwriter Graham Jones is a member of the Shagwinda First Nation on Manitoulin Island and currently resides in Toronto, Ontario. A storyteller at heart, Jones's Indigenous culture and traditional folk influences are what shape his unique musical style. Moving up two spots to number 36 this week, it's Graham Jones with Ashes here on the Indigenous Music Countdown.

Once again, at number 36, it's Graham Jones with Ashes right here on the IMC. Up next, we have Donna Merrow. A captivating singer and heartfelt storytelling has made him one of Canada's most beloved performers. This Manitoba-based Cree Métis artist is a multiple award winner and Juno and CCMA nominee. Dawn has spent nearly the past two decades touring and speaking across the country, earning admiration for both his music and his message. Here is Donna Merrow with Survivor, jumping up five spots to number 35, here on the Indigenous Music Countdown.

0: at the number 35 spot this week. It's Don Amaro with Survivor right here on the IMC. Coming up next on the chart, we have Shawnee Kish, a Mohawk two-spirit country artist originally from Welland, Ontario, now based in Edmonton, Alberta. With an impressive lineup of performances and awards throughout her career, some highlights for Shawnee so far have been representing Canada at the World Expo Dubai in 2021, performing at the Calgary Stampede in 2022, and touring nationally on the Canada Holiday Train in 2024. Here is Shawnee Kish with Ride at Dawn, moving up five spots to number 34 here on the Indigenous Music Countdown.
1: You ready?

That was Shawnee Kish with Ride at Dawn at the number 34 spot this week here on the IMC. Up next, we have Zune, Anishinaabe alternative rock artist from Winnipeg, Manitoba. Zune's eagerly anticipated third album, Happy Thought School, is set for a June 19th release via Paper Bag Records. The album interrogates identity formation within unsettling hostility. The title track layers intergenerational recordings of their mother and aunt, who attended the same school decades earlier and were not even allowed off the bus. On Happy Thought School, Zune delivers their most emotionally forensic and compositionally expansive statement to date. Here is Zune with One Too Many Nights featuring Sam Jr., climbing up four spots to number 33 here on the Indigenous Music Countdown.

That was Zune featuring Sam Jr. with One Too Many Nights at the number 33 spot this week here on the IMC. Tegan Little Chief is a proud Cree Salto country artist known for her bold, multi-octave vocals and heartfelt storytelling. With more than 20 years of being on stage, Tegan has released 11 singles to national and international radio, earning multiple number one songs here on the IMC and continued airplay on Sirius XM. Here is Tegan Little Chief with Rezified, moving up to number 32 here on the Indigenous Music Countdown.

0: That was Tegan Little Chief with Resified at the number 32 spot this week here on the IMC. I'm your host, Jeff Woods, and you're tuned in to the Indigenous Music Countdown, where all the best Indigenous music vibes can be found. 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

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Let's keep the music going. Beatrice Deer is an award-winning Inuit singer-songwriter based in Montreal. Her award-winning songs are crafted upon deeply personal lyrics and blend indie rock and modern folk with traditional Inuit stories and throat singing. With its deliberate focus on stories of feminine power, Inuit Legend makes for a thrilling document of transformation and survival, a narrative closely aligned with Deer's own journey in struggling against the extraordinary hardship endemic to her homeland of Nunavik. Here is Beatrice Deer with The Bear, climbing up to number 31 this week, here on the Indigenous Music Countdown.

Once again, at number 31, it's Beatrice Deer with The Bear, right here on the IMC. Our next track is by Aeola, a music trio from Bashkortostan, Russia, performing contemporary ethno music in the Bashkir language. Aeola's music is rooted in this very epic tradition. Each composition represents

presenting a separate chapter of a larger narrative where ancestral memory, the forces of light and darkness, human choice, and the bond between people and the land are interwoven. Here is Ayola with Homai, moving up to number 24 here on the Indigenous Music Countdown.

at the number 24 spot this week. That was Ayola with Home Eye right here on the IMC. Up next, we have Kaylee Jade, an Edmonton-based Métis alternative folk singer and songwriter. Her vibrant debut album, Turpentine, introduced her to the Canadian music scene as an artist to watch, earning a Canadian Folk Music Award, a Henry Armstrong Award, and a Western Canadian Music Award nomination. Turpentine received international press, charted across Canadian radio, and was featured in film and television productions like Hockey Night in Canada, Warrior Up, and Teen Mom. Here is Kaylee Jade making the move to number 23 with The Great Unknown here on the Indigenous Music Countdown.

Once again, at number 23, that's Kaylee Jade with The Great Unknown, right here on the IMC. Coming up next on the chart, we have Hearts Roller, a rock band from Sweetgrass First Nation in Saskatchewan. Their new single, Let Me Love You, is a heartfelt rock track built on memorable melodies, dynamic vocals, and expressive guitar work delivered with authenticity and raw energy. The song captures the spirit and intensity that define classic rock records while still feeling fresh and current. Here is Hearts Roller with Let Me Love You, jumping up six spots to number 21 here on the Indigenous Music Countdown.

at the number 21 spot this week. That's Hearts Roller with Let Me Love You, right here on the IMC. Our next track is by Handsome Tiger and Ray. Ray is a Maori rap artist who hails from Auckland, New Zealand, and Handsome Tiger is an Anishinaabe, Métis, and North African mixed music producer. Ancestor energy makes a powerful First Nations link between New Zealand and Turtle Island. A high-energy powwow step anthem, Ancestor Energy bridges the indigenous cultures across the Pacific, connecting Turtle Island and New Zealand through bass-driven club music, powwow rhythms, haka, rap, and melodic bilingual vocals. Moving up to number 18, it's Handsome Tiger and Ray with Ancestor Energy, right here on the Indigenous Music Countdown.

I put my heart out, see when a name gets called out. Yeah, we go all out, every nation here on call out. How can we fall down if we stand together like one now?

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0: 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Chelsea Young is a Cree country artist who carries roots from Big Stone Cree Nation, now residing in Saskatoon, Saskatchewan. Starting with her viral kitchen table serenade in 2017, Chelsea's journey has been remarkable. She has headlined festivals across Quebec and beyond, performing on stages of all sizes throughout Canada. Notable moments include opening for renowned artists like Jim Cuddy at the 2022 Canmore Folk Festival, as well as Johnny Reid and Charlie Major just last year. Here is Chelsea Young with Soul Tide, climbing up four spots to number 17 here on the Indigenous Music Countdown.

0: the number 17 spot this week. That was Chelsea Young with Soul Tide right here on the IMC. Up next, we have Tammy Ray, a soulful Cree singer-songwriter originally from Whitefish Lake First Nation and currently based in Edmonton, Alberta. Beyond the stage, Tammy is deeply committed to language preservation. Tammy explains, "My goal is to continue creating music that supports language revitalization, and I hope to inspire other artists and youth to be their true, authentic selves. Growing up in a small community, I was always drawn to R&B music, and I want to move people through my sound while encouraging them to be proud of who they are and where they came from." Here is Tammy Ray with Here With Me, climbing up from number 18 to number 14, here on the Indigenous Music Countdown.
1: You're that star up in the sky.

That was Tammy Ray with Here With Me, holding down the number 14 spot this week here on the IMC. Nige B is a Saskatchewan-based Indigenous musician and producer of mixed Cree and Métis heritage. His music is a fusion of genres, blending elements of indie, hip-hop, electronica, and post-rock, all self-produced. Just back on the 22nd, Nige released a brand new track titled November, which you can stream across platforms now. Here is Nige B featuring W Got Bars with Live Your Life, holding down the number 13 spot this week here on the Indigenous Music Countdown. Stay.

At number 13, that was Nige B featuring W Got Bars with Live Your Life right here on the IMC. Bobby Lee West is a Métis singer-songwriter who hails from Saskatchewan. His music career has spanned over 50 years, with his first big success coming back to him in 1988 when Bobby, alongside the Main Street Band, won the prestigious Catch a Rising Star Award. And in 2014, his track A Dangerous Game reached number one right here on the IMC. Here's Bobby Lee West moving up to number 12 with 10-Pound Ball here on the Indigenous Music Countdown.

number 12 this week, that was Bobby Lee West with 10-Pound Ball right here on the IMC. Misha and the Spanx are a Calgary-based two-piece rock band that's comprised of mixed singer-songwriter Misha Louie and drummer Sean Hamilton. The IMC crew asked what the inspiration behind this track was, and Misha shared, "Cut My Bangs is about the moment where you've had enough of old patterns and need that moment of change or transformation. Cutting off one part of your life and starting fresh. I had that moment and made my changes about 9 years ago and was surprised to then meet my husband, which led to starting our family and a much different life."

life than I ever could have imagined. It's about clearing out what hasn't been working for you and making room for something that could be amazing. Here is Misha and the Spanx with Cut My Bangs, moving up to number 10 this week, here on the Indigenous Music Countdown.

0: Once again, at number 10 this week, that's Misha and the Spanx with Cut My Bangs here on the IMC. 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
5: 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I'm your host, Jeff Woods, and welcome back. 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Next up, we have Kootenay & Co., a country rock band from Alexander First Nation, Alberta. Being a force of nature, this collective of talented musicians have come together to create something extraordinary. Their music speaks volumes, proving that even in our darkest moments, there is always a glimmer of optimized hope. Through their powerful compositions, they invite listeners to join them on their journey of inspiration and unity. Here is Kootenay & Co. with Somewhere in the Middle, holding down the number 9 spot this week, here on the Indigenous Music Countdown.

Once again, at number 9 this week, that's Somewhere in the Middle by Kootenay & Co. here on the IMC. Chevy Bulio is a country singer, songwriter based in Airdrie, Alberta. Chevy has received 4 2026 Country Music Award nominations and surpassed 1 million combined streams. His debut single via 604 Records, If We Want To, became Stingray's trending track, was the most number one added CanCon song 4 weeks post-release, and peaked at number 27 on the Canadian country radio chart. Here is Chevy Bulio with Look At Me, holding down the number 8 spot this week here on the Indigenous Music Countdown.

Once again, that was Chevy Bulio with Look At Me, holding down number 8 this week here on the IMC. Next up, we have Don't Eat a Large, a folk rock singer-songwriter originally from Saddle Lake First Nation, now based in Edmonton, Alberta. A lifelong performer who has graced prestigious stages like Carnegie Hall, Donita's solo journey has been nothing short of historic. Here is Donita Large at the number 7 spot this week with Lip Service, right here on the Indigenous Music Countdown.

At number seven this week, that's Donita Large with Lip Service here on the IMC. Tracy Bone is a Juno Award nominee, multi-award winning Anishinaabe Cree singer-songwriter, mother, and spiritual explorer residing on Broken Head First Nation. The Anishinaabe Cree songstress released her debut album, No Lies, back in 2008. Bone received Songwriter of the Year wins for both her debut album and her sophomore album, Woman of Red, back in 2012, at the Aboriginal People's Choice Music Awards. Here is Tracy Bone with Brave, climbing up to number six here on the Indigenous Music Countdown.

Once again, that's Tracy Bone with Brave, holding down number 6 this week here on the IMC. Daniel DeSourcy is a Métis country artist who hails from La Broquerie, Manitoba. Daniel found his love for music at a very young age, learning to play guitar on his grandfather's weathered acoustic guitar and writing his first song by the age of 7. He has established himself as one of Manitoba's brightest rising stars, recently signing with Atomic Ranch Warner Music Canada. At number 5 this week, it's Daniel DeSourcy with Empty Chair here on the Indigenous Music Countdown.

0: At number five this week, that's Daniel DeSourcy with Empty Chair, right here on the Indigenous Music Countdown. I'm your host, Jeff Woods, and you're tuned in to all the hits on the Indigenous Music Countdown for the week of May 23rd, 2026. Stay with us. We'll be right back with the rest of your top 10 songs, including this week's number one track.
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0: 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We're getting real close to this week's number one track. Adrian Sutherland is a roots rock

with heart from the remote village of Attawapiskat in Ontario's far north. Adrian earned Juno nominations in 2020 and 2025 and won Best Americana Album from the 2025 World Entertainment Awards in Los Angeles. His sophomore solo album, Precious Diamonds, was named one of the top 100 albums of 2024 by CKUA Radio. It features two songs in Cree, marking the first time Adrian is making music in his first language. Here is Adrian Sutherland with I'm Not Afraid, holding down the number four spot this week here on the Indigenous Music Countdown. Oh.

At number four this week, that's Adrian Sutherland with I'm Not Afraid, right here on the IMC. Alanis Nelson is an Ojibwe hip-hop and pop artist from Roseau River First Nation, now based in Winnipeg, Manitoba. Alanis always knew that she wanted to make music and was introduced at a young age by her brother. Characterized by soulful melodies and introspective lyrics, she draws inspirations from a variety of genres, incorporating elements that reflect her diverse musical influences. Here is Alanis Nelson with Beauty in You at the number three spot this week, here on the Indigenous Music Countdown. Your heart, your-

the number three spot this week. That's Alanis Nelson with Beauty in You, right here on the IMC. Up next, we have Ash and the Arsonists, a Manitoba-based rock band. Originally started back in 2012 as a family venture by Fairford-born band namesake Ash Sinclair, the Winnipeg-based quartet consisting of Sinclair, Joe Carson, Matt Durow, and Matt Curry have done three EPs under their belt in 2 years and a growing devoted following around the province to boot. At that number two spot this week, it's Ash and the Arsonists with Sick Cycle here on the Indigenous Music Countdown.

0: Once again, at number two this week, that's Ash and the Arsonists with Sick Cycle, right here on the IMC. All right, music fans, we've reached the point of the IMC to announce the number one song for May 23rd, 2026. A big congratulations goes out to Mike Paul. Mike Paul is an Innu singer-songwriter from Mashtoyash, Quebec. Deeply rooted in Innu culture and territory, he was nicknamed the Wolverine. The winner of numerous awards, he is recognized for his commitment to preserving Innu culture, which he also shares through storytelling, soundtracks, performances, and lectures. His music, both spiritual and engaged, celebrates life and the land with authenticity. He has been working in the music industry for over 30 years, founding his own production company, Production Natasinen, back in 2008. At the number one spot this week, it's Mike Paul with Nuchimit, right here on the Indigenous Music Countdown.
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0: Once again, our number one track for this week was Mike Paul with Nucci-Mitt. A big congratulations again, Mike. From Turtle Island and beyond, that concludes this edition of the Indigenous Music Countdown for the week of May 23rd, 2026. 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Until next week, I'm Jeff Woods.
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Steve Miller Band going to the country. Steve Miller getting the 5 o'clock hour rolling on this late Saturday afternoon, early Saturday evening. I'm Carl Thomas. On the way, Clint Black right after Trace Adkins and CIFM legendary country and more.

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Here's Steve Earle. Goodbye's all we've got left to say. 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

0: Shania Twain, today is your day, NCIFM, Legendary Country and More. 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International Tennis Hall of Famer John Newcomb is 82. Country singer Judy Rodman is 75. Baseball manager Buck Showalter is 70. Actor, comedian, game show host Drew Carey is 68. Country singer Shelley West is also 68. Country singer Brian McComas is 54. Singer Jewel is 52. And turning the big 4-0 is movie writer, director Ryan Coogler from Black Panther. Also born on this date, back in 1928, pop singer Rosemary Clooney. Born on this date in 1945, country singer Misty Morgan. And born on this date in 1954, boxing Hall of Famer, Marvelous Marvin Hagler. The Vision Quest Conference and Trade Show takes place June 3rd and 4th in Winnipeg. 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
4: 5:23, your weekend Manitoba forecast. Beginning with northern Manitoba, Thompson, Norman region. For tonight, partly cloudy, 30% chance of showers this evening, clearing before morning, a low 9. Sunday, sunny early in the morning, then a mix of sun and cloud with 30% chance of showers in the afternoon, high 21, UV index 5 or moderate. The Paw OCN and Flin Flon area. For the Paw tonight, mainly cloudy with 30% chance of showers early this evening and risk of a thunderstorm, clearing this evening, low 6. For Flin Flon, tonight mainly cloudy with 30% chance of showers early this evening, clearing this evening, low 6. For tomorrow, for both the Paw and Flin Flon, sunny, becoming a mix of sun and cloud in the afternoon, high 23, UV index 5 or moderate. Churchill, tonight mainly cloudy, low plus 4. Tomorrow, mainly cloudy, 60% chance of showers in the afternoon, high 13, UV index 4 or moderate. Island Lake region, tonight mainly cloudy with 60% chance of showers, low 6. Tomorrow, a mix of sun and cloud, 30% chance of showers in the morning, clearing late in the afternoon, high 19, UV index 5 or moderate. Dauphin, Parkland region, tonight, mainly cloudy with 30% chance of showers this evening, clearing overnight, risk of a thunder shower early this evening, 5 patches developing before morning, a low 6. Tomorrow, sunny in the morning and early in the afternoon, then a mix of sun and cloud with 30% chance of showers late in the afternoon, risk of a thunderstorm. Late in the afternoon, 5 patches dissipating early in the morning, high 27. UV index 6 or high. Blood vein, tonight mainly cloudy with 60% chance of showers, low 7. Tomorrow, a mix of sun and cloud with 30% chance of showers in the morning, then sunny, high 21. UV index 6 or high. Brandon, Westman region, tonight mainly cloudy with 30% chance of showers this evening, clearing overnight, risk of a thunder shower early this evening, 5 patches developing before morning, a low 5. Tomorrow, sunny in the morning and early in the afternoon, then a mix of sun and cloud with 30% chance of showers late in the afternoon, risk of a thunderstorm late in the afternoon, 5 patches dissipating early in the morning, high 26, UV index 6 or high. And city of Winnipeg, tonight partly cloudy with 30% chance of showers this evening and after midnight, clearing before morning, 5 patches developing before morning, low

8. Sunday, sunny, becoming a mix of sun and cloud near noon. Fog patches dissipating in the morning, high 26. Humidex 27, UV index 6 or high. And that has been your weekend Manitoba weather forecast, 2-5-27 on NCI FM.

Blue Rodeo, Fallen from Grace. Chris Cagle, before that, Never Ever Gone. Higher prices on many fronts for this Memorial Day weekend in the U.S. Ways to save if you're open to alternate ways of traveling. That's coming up in about 4 minutes or so. Johnny Cash and the Tennessee Three wrap up four in a row right after Vince Gill. Take your memory with you. NCIFM, legendary country, and more.

0: NCIFM, Legendary Country, and more. Johnny Cash featuring the Tennessee Three. You Tell Me, wrapping up four in a row. Higher prices on many fronts for this Memorial Day weekend. Katie Nasser from Going.com speaking with ABC News on ways to save if you're open to alternate ways of traveling.
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5: I want to really, really, really want a zig a zig. 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

Sugarland baby girl kicking off the 6 o'clock hour on this Saturday night. Highway 59 at Goodman Drive is now closed due to a motor vehicle collision. This section of Highway 59 is approximately 2.5 kilometers north of Highway 44. Highway 16 from Road 69 West to Highway 260 is now reopened. This closure was due to a motor vehicle collision. I'm Carl Thomas. On the way, Willie Nelson, right after Paul Overstreet and CIFM, legendary country and more.

He turned 93 last month. Willie Nelson, nothing I can do about it now. Still to come, Saskatchewan's Donnie Peranto and Kitty Wells on the way right after Tracy Lawrence. And CIFM, legendary country and more.

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0: He used to play in Neil McCoy's band. Saskatchewan's Donnie Peranto, Can't Afford to Love You, and CIFM, Legendary Country, and more. Before Donnie Peranto, Kitty Wells, I Gave My Wedding Dress Away. Highway 59 at Goodman Drive is now open. This closure was due to a motor vehicle collision. This section of Highway 59 is approximately 2.5 kilometers north of Highway 44. 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The draw will be on Saturday, May 30th at 10:45 a.m. right after the NCI Mini Loony Pot and Blackout Bingo. The grand prize winner gets 50% of the jackpot. The jackpot is now at $1,990. Winner takes, of course, half of that, which is $995. But, of course, the jackpot will keep growing until then. Every ticket you buy helps us bring you the news and community stories you love. 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

The Wilsons, Marry Me Again, and CIFM Legendary Country and More. Before The Wilsons, it was Conway Twitty, Redneckin' Love Makin' Night for your Saturday night. Coming up in about 7 minutes, going to let you know what happened on this day in country music. Rehab featuring Hank Williams Jr. wraps up 4 in a row right after The King of the North. Cross Lakes' Ernest Monias, Chicken Truck, Spirit of Manitoba, and CIFM.

0: song, wrapping up four in a row. Today is May 23rd. It was on this day in country music history back in 2006. Personal File was released, the 92nd album by the late American music icon Johnny Cash. The two CD set contained 49 unreleased tracks recorded between 1973 and 1982, which had been recovered from a vault of material housed at the House of Cash Studios. Also in 2006, The Chicks released their seventh studio album, Taking the Long Way, which debuted at number one on the Billboard 200. The album won five Grammy Awards, including Album of the Year, Record of the Year, and Song of the Year in February 2007. In 2011, Brad Paisley released his eighth studio album, This Is Country Music. Paisley wrote the album to pay tribute to various artists that have shaped his career. The album contains numerous collaborations with other artists, including Don Henley, Sheryl Crow, Blake Shelton, Marty Stewart, and Carrie Underwood. It debuted at number two on the U.S. Billboard 200. Also in 2011, Tim McGraw countersues Curb Records in Nashville, seeking royalties, advance payments for an unreleased album, and freedom from his recording deal. In 2012, Blown Away, the fourth studio album by Carrie Underwood, was at number one on the Billboard 200. With Blown Away reaching number one, Underwood became the third female to chart at number one with three country albums, tying her with Linda Ronstadt and Faith Hill. And in 2021, songwriter Dwayne Blackwell died. His credits included Garth Brooks's Friends in Low Places, T.G. Shepherd's Make My Day, Conway Twitty's Saturday Night Special, and David Frizzell's I'm Gonna Hire a Wino to Decorate Our Home. 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I reflect on some of the great country songs and artists of all time. 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

0: Gary Farmer and the Troublemakers from the Best of the Indigenous Music Countdown. Beautiful Morning, Spirit of Manitoba, NCI-FM. Loretta Lynn before that with Wine, Women, and Song with less than a minute left to play in the first period at the Lenovo Center in Raleigh, North Carolina. The Carolina Hurricanes and Montreal Canadiens are tied at one in game two of the best of seven Eastern Conference final series. Montreal leads that best of seven NHL Conference final series, one game to none. And in CFL preseason action in Saskatchewan, the Winnipeg Blue Bombers lead the host Saskatchewan Rough Riders 17-10. That's that's in the second quarter of play. We are coming up on 7 o'clock. I'm Carl Thomas. More great country music still ahead from Daryl Worley. And Gil Grant is coming up right after this on NCI-FM.
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